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1: 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You risk every day becoming more complicated.
2: 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How am I supposed to...
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1: If we catch a criminal, when we catch a criminal.

0: From the Sky News Centre at 2, the Prime Minister says we need to stand with the Jewish community on the third anniversary of the October the 7th attacks. Andy Burnham's promised to fund protection for synagogues, schools and community buildings. His comments come ahead of a pro-Palestine protest expected to take place in the capital later. They're demonstrating against Israel's killings in Gaza. Dr. Tom Potokar has been working as a medic in the enclave.
1: It has been going on and on for more than 80 years now with these flare-ups which turn into full-blown wars from time to time. The solution just doesn't seem, there doesn't seem to be the political will to actually come out with a solution.
0: US death row inmate Krista Pike is conscious and speaking after surviving a failed execution attempt in the US state of Tennessee last week. She was sentenced to death following her conviction for a murder in 1995, but Pike survived two lethal injections last Wednesday. Kemi Badenoch expected to warn of a fight brewing in British politics later, saying the Conservatives need to be ready. The leader will close her party's conference by warning there's no national security without economic security. She's promising to halve employers' national insurance on youth jobs if they return to power. Sport in Scotland let a first-half lead slip in a 2-1 defeat at home to Slovenia in the Nations League. Manager Sebastian Paconoli felt they weren't at the level they expected to be.
2: To the other side, we look back to what we deliver also through the camp, who can give some strong foundation for the futures. But today, we just have to analyse what the next camp can or have to be improved.
0: England captain Harry Kane scored two goals in a 3-0 victory over the Czech Republic. And Jaguar has revealed its new electric car 2 years after its rebrand sparked controversy. The Type 01 model has a four-seater layout and a battery with an expected range of up to 400 metres. That's the latest.
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0: From the Sky News Centre at 3, the Prime Minister has told the Jewish community, "We are with you," on the third anniversary of the October the 7th attacks. His comments come as police say they can't ban a pro-Palestine march planned for later in London. Shadow Chancellor Andrew Griffith says the demonstrations shouldn't be allowed to take place.
1: "It fills my heart with sadness to have seen the demonstrations being allowed to go on week after week. It pains my heart to think of Jewish people in our country being forced by default to defend themselves."
0: Death Row inmate Krista Pike is said to be conscious and now speaking nearly a week after Tennessee's failed execution. The convicted murderer was given two doses of a lethal drug used by the US state in executions last Wednesday, but they failed to end her life. Kemi Badenoch expected to tell the Conservative Party conference that her party knows the right way when she closes the event in Birmingham this lunchtime. It's rumoured she could announce changes to inheritance tax, which is paid by 5% of UK estates. The Tory leaders admitted she's not a fan.
2: "Inheritance tax right now has dragged in a lot of people who weren't covered before. The wealthiest people don't pay it. They have all these trusts and so on. It really affects the middle class."
0: Schools across France are closed until Friday after waves of student protests across the country. Pupils have been joined by teachers and unions and parents to call for more investment into the education system. Former rugby league player Kevin Sinfield will receive his knighthood at Windsor Castle later. The ex-Leeds and England star is being honoured for his services to the sport and motor neuron disease. And England are closing in on their place in the knockout stages of the Nations League thanks to a 3-0 win over the Czech Republic. Captain Harry Kane marked his record-equalling 125th appearance with two goals at Wembley. That's the latest. I'm Daryl Jackson.
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1: Here's Alex, pedalling off to work. And here's Nikki, driving off for a morning coffee. You know the drill, Nikki. Allow at least 1.5 meters when overtaking cyclists, or more if driving over 30 miles per hour. And for horse riders, like Joe on Daisy here, slow down to under 10 miles per hour and allow at least 2 meters. Whoever you meet, travel like you know them. Think. Follow the highway code and let's help keep everyone safe. Yeah.

0: From the Sky News Centre at 4, the Prime Minister says we stand with the Jewish community on the third anniversary of the October the 7th attacks. Andy Burnham's promised to fund protection for synagogues, schools and community buildings. His comments come ahead of a pro-Palestine protest expected to take place in the capital later. Dr. Tom Potokar has been working as a medic in the enclave.
1: It has been going on and on for more than 80 years now with these flare-ups which turn into full-blown wars from time to time. The solution just doesn't seem, there doesn't seem to be the political will to actually come out with a solution.
0: US death row inmate Krista Pike is conscious and speaking after surviving a failed execution attempt in the US state of Tennessee last week. She was sentenced to death following her conviction for a murder in 1995, but Pike survived two lethal injections last Wednesday. Kemi Badenoch's expected to warn of the fight brewing in British politics later, saying the Conservatives need to be ready. The leader will close her party's conference by warning there is no national security without economic security. She's promising to halve employers' national insurance on youth jobs if they return to power. Captain Harry Kane says scoring two goals for England in a 3-0 win over the Czech Republic was a perfect night for him. The striker is now level with former goalkeeper Peter Shilton on 125 caps after the match at Wembley. Kane says he's not lacking any motivation.
2: I'm coming off the back of my best season ever as a player, and I've started this season as good as I did last season, so I'm in a good place, and for me right now it's just pushing myself and see how far I can get.
0: Scotland let a lead slip in a 2-1 defeat to Slovenia at Hampden Park. And Jaguar Land Rover's revealed its new electric car 2 years after its rebrand sparked controversy. The Type 01 model has a four-seat layout and a battery. That's the latest. I'm Daryl Jackson.
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0: 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I thought I was on my own with my problems.
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2: There are two types of drive you can have on the motorway. One that feels like this. Or one that feels... like this. The difference is just a few little changes, like giving more space to the car in front or not hogging the middle lane. Because being a little more considerate on the road actually reduces congestion and collisions, which transforms everyone's journey. So we all feel a little less and a lot more National Highways.
3: 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Is getting to more gigs this year and the next? Is the sound of saying, I got you, mate. Is the sound of mates enjoying even more of this? Is the sound of mates getting home instead of here? Click your seatbelt, because you're twice as likely to be killed or seriously injured if you don't think.
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0: From the Sky News Centre at 5, the Prime Minister has told the Jewish community, "We are with you" on the third anniversary of the October the 7th attacks. His comments come as police say they can't ban a pro-Palestine march planned later. Shadow Chancellor Andrew Griffith says the demonstration shouldn't be allowed to take place.
1: "It fills my heart with sadness to have seen the demonstrations being allowed to go on week after week. It pains my heart to think of Jewish people in our country being forced by default to defend themselves."
0: Death row inmate Krista Pike is said to be conscious and now speaking. Nearly a week after Tennessee's failed execution, the convicted murderer was given two doses of a lethal drug used by the US state in executions last Wednesday, but they failed to end her life. Kemi Badenoch is expected to tell the Conservative Party conference that her party knows the right way when she closes the event in Birmingham this lunchtime. It's rumoured she could announce changes to inheritance tax, which is paid by 5% of UK estates. The Tory leader's admitted she's not a fan.
2: "Inheritance tax right now has dragged in a lot of people who weren't covered before. The wealthiest people don't pay it. They have all these trusts and so on. It really affects the middle class."
0: Schools across France are closed until Friday after waves of student protests across the country. Pupils have been joined by teaching unions and parents to call for more investment into the education system. Former rugby league player Kevin Sinfield will receive his knighthood at Windsor Castle later. The ex-Leeds and England star is being honoured for his services to the sport and to motor neuron disease. And England are closing in on their place in the knockout stages of the Nations League thanks to a 3-0 win over the Czech Republic. Captain Harry Kane marked his record-equalling 125th appearance with two goals at Wembley. That's the latest. I'm Daryl Jackson.
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Switch. Wake up, it's a beautiful morning. Feel the sun shining for your eyes. Yeah. Made for Birmingham. 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
1: Drugs stay in your system longer than you think. So you could fail a police drug test days later.
2: Drug test positive.
1: Be banned from driving for a minimum of 12 months.
2: Come with me, please, sir.
1: And have a criminal record for years.
2: And turn to the side, please.
1: Which could cost you your job.
3: So sorry. I'm going to have to let you go.
1: Is risking your future really a road you want to go down? When you let drugs drive, you lose control of your life. Think. Don't put drugs in the driving seat.
4: You're both on the same road. Same tarmac. Same rules. Just a different number of wheels. Motorbikes aren't in your way. They're on their way, just like you. So use your mirrors. Check before you manoeuvre. And be aware of motorbikes. Because when we look out for each other, everyone gets where they're going safely. Motorbike safety. It's on all of us. National Highways.
5: 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Is the sound of mates getting home instead of here? Click your seatbelt, because you're twice as likely to be killed or seriously injured if you don't think.
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6: Yeah.

0: From the Sky News Centre at 6, death row inmate Krista Pike's lawyers say she regained consciousness after last week's failed execution. She was given two doses of a lethal injection by authorities in Tennessee but survived. We're told she remains handcuffed to her hospital bed and has burned and blistered arms. Clive Stafford Smith's a human rights lawyer.
1: If they do fix her up under American law, they can then try to kill her again. Now, I'm hoping that that's not going to happen. Surely she's been through enough at this point.
0: The Conservative leader will claim there's a fight for the soul of the nation later. Kemi Badenoch's party conference speech is also expected to include a pledge to halve employers' national insurance on youth jobs if the Tories return to power. Labour claim the idea and others are fantasy economics, but former Tory MP and Cabinet Minister Michael Gove thinks they could be successful.
2: The document that Kemi Badenoch published this week, The Right Way, makes it clear that she wants to be judged on the effect of policies, on the incentive she creates, not the vibes or the good intentions that may be associated with any particular announcement.
0: Andy Burnham has issued a message to Britain's Jewish community on the anniversary of the October 7th attacks, saying, "We stand with you against anti-Semitism." A number of pro-Palestine rallies are planned across the country. Ads for oral weight loss medicines have become the first to be banned for promoting unlicensed and prescription-only products. Simple Online Pharmacy and Pharmacy Online advertised oral GLP-1 treatments through social media ads and on their websites. England are close to securing a place in the knockout stages of the Nations League after defeating the Czech Republic 3-0 last night. Scotland were beaten 2-1 by Slovenia. And Prince William has joked he was going to get the answer about what happens in the celebrity traitors as he met Ross Kemp. The pair launched a charity project in Somerset. That's the latest. I'm Imani Rana.
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0: You're both on the same road. 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Just a different number of wheels. Motorbikes aren't in your way. 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National Highways.
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0: from the Sky News Centre at 7. A death row inmate at the centre of a botched execution has regained her consciousness. Krista Pike's lawyers say she's awake and speaking after being given two doses of a lethal injection in Tennessee. Kemi Badenoch expected to warn of a fight brewing in British politics later, saying the Conservatives need to be ready. The leader will close her party's conference by warning there's no national security without economic security. She's promising to halve employers' national insurance on youth jobs if they return to power, something Labour's called fantasy economics. There are more issues on Tory members' minds in Birmingham too.
1: I would definitely like to see her thoughts on the inheritance tax, and hopefully she will abolish it.
2: How we're going to look at illegal immigration, what we can do to stop it.
3: I think a lot of young Conservatives want to see something to do with apprenticeships or potentially something with tuition fees.
0: Israel's marking 3 years since the October 7th attacks, which left around 1,200 people dead and triggered the assault on Gaza. The anniversary comes less than 3 weeks before Israeli elections. A man's due in court later, accused of murdering a GP just over a mile from the King's estate at Sandringham. Dr. Hannah Kane was found dead at her home in Desringham in Norfolk on Sunday. England captain Harry Kane scored two goals in a 3-0 Nations League win against the Czech Republic, as he equaled Peter Shilton's all-time record of 125 England appearances. Winger Morgan Rogers says Kane is an icon of the game.
4: He's everything. He's the heart and soul of English football, and he has been for a while. I think it's a testament to him that he still keeps going. He still puts in the hard work, the hard miles to still be at his best at now playing 125 caps. It's quite mental, and it's a pleasure to play alongside him.
0: Scotland lost 2-1 against Slovenia at Hampden Park. And IKEA is taking on eBay and Vinted by launching its own second-hand furniture platform. It says customers will be able to save an average of 60% compared to new products. That's the latest. I'm Imani Rana. Switch Radio
5: weather. Heavy rain is moving through Birmingham this morning, bringing persistent, at times intense, downpours. The wet conditions will continue into the early afternoon, before gradually easing, with showers becoming fewer. Later this afternoon, skies turn mainly cloudy and noticeably drier. Temperatures will be cool, struggling into the low teens with a top around 13 degrees. Later tonight, any remaining showers should fade and conditions will settle down for the evening.
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And of course, we like to refer to Wednesday as peak of the week. Yes, over the horizon, we can see the weekend coming. Plenty to come. It's getting nippy though, isn't it?

0: starts with the Saturdays all fired up. Seven minutes past 7. Wednesday morning, like we said, peak of the week. Switch Radio Breakfast, hope all is well with you. Noticeably chillier. It's by about 5 degrees. Which is, yeah, that's noticeable. But pleasant enough, though, for the time of year. Might be a shower or two here and there, but otherwise pleasant enough. We are very, very busy on Switch Radio Breakfast this morning. Tell you all about it as we go along, starting with a look at the front pages of the papers coming next.
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0: Ed Sheeran, along with Justin Bieber, I Don't Care. Switch Radio Breakfast. Wednesday morning, Channel 4 news music in the background tells us that it's time for a look at the front pages of the papers. According to the Times, the Tory leader plans to cut inheritance tax and half national insurance to encourage businesses to take on younger workers. Kevin Badenoch, whose party is holding its annual conference this week here in Birmingham, is offering a rescue package in a bid to help tackle youth unemployment. That's the Daily Mail. The Daily Telegraph says MI6 is investigating whether classified information was leaked by August Hanning, the former head of Germany's Foreign Intelligence Service. The Guardian leads on Chancellor John Healey's plans to cut energy bills in the budget to help poorer households with January bill rises. The Sun splashes on the murder of Dr. Hannah Terry, who it claims was a GP for the royal family. The Daily Star says Vladimir Putin has been accused of a cover-up over a suspected plague outbreak at a Russian lab. The Daily Mirror leads on Kemi Badenoch snubbing talks of a coalition with Reform UK. The Conservative leader made the comments in an interview with Sky News, which, that was pretty interesting interview. That too nasty for the nasty party is the headline on the front page of the Daily Mirror. The Daily Express claims the Duke and Duchess of Sussex want to apologise for comments made in an interview with Oprah Winfrey in 2021. School budgets are set to be stretched even further after a blunder over funding teachers' 3.5% pay increase, according to the Eye. ASOS customers' data might be at risk after the company was hacked, with app users sent a threatening notification, reports the Metro. The Financial Times leads on the pay of oil tanker captains in the Gulf, who reportedly earn $100,000 a month for travelling through the Straits of Hormuz. And those are the front pages of the papers this Wednesday morning here on Switch Radio.
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1: 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Great record. At 17 minutes past 7, Wednesday morning. If you're waking up on this Wednesday morning and it's your birthday today, we're going to find out which famous people you share your big day with in this hour. Three brilliant Midlands Music Guarantee tracks to play for you. Three visits to the Midlands Magazine. Showbiz news to do, as well as the shout out to our early workers. A brand new twiddle to test your Wednesday wits as well. The answer to yesterday's twiddle coming very shortly.
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0: does that even mean? Switch Radio Breakfast here on this Wednesday morning then. How'd you get on Birmingham with the twiddle that we set you on the show yesterday? They can be harboured, but few hold water. You can nurse them, but only by holding them against someone else. You can carry them, but not with your arms. You can bury them, but not in the earth. What are they? So they can be harboured, but few hold water. You can nurse them, but only by holding them against somebody else. I should learn to read. You can carry them, but not with your arms. You can bury them, but not in the earth. What are they? Well done to you if you got this one right. Put all those pieces together. And just like Rebecca on my own TikTok. Morning, Rebecca. The answer is... a grudge.
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0: There you go. That was Jackie Graham with Set Me Free. How great was that? We have so much amazing talent here in the Midlands, and I'm playing for you every hour here on Switch Radio. 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

0: This is Switch. From the Sky News Centre at 11. Tax cuts are expected to be at the centre of Kemi Badenoch's speech to the Conservative Party conference in Birmingham this morning. It's thought she'll tell members the Tories will fight a battle for the soul of the nation, despite admitting they wouldn't win an election if one was held tomorrow. Luke Trill from research group More in Common says there's one big challenge she needs to confront.
1: In our polling today, we have the biggest gap between Kemi Badenoch's personal approval rating and the Conservative Party vote share. She's going up, but she's not really yet managing to drag her party up with her.
0: The husband of a GP found dead at her home in Norfolk is due in court charged with her murder. Dr. Hannah Kane, who was 45, died in Dursingham on Sunday, with post-mortem tests yet to confirm a cause of death. Death row inmate Krista Pike's lawyers say she's regained consciousness after last week's failed execution. She was given two doses of a lethal injection by authorities in Tennessee, but survived. We're told she remains handcuffed to her hospital bed and has burned and blistered arms. Clive Stafford Smith's a human rights lawyer.
2: If they do fix her up under American law, they can then try to kill her again. Now, I'm hoping that that's not going to happen. Surely she's been through enough at this point.
0: Israel's marking 3 years since the October 7th attacks, which left around 1,200 people dead and triggered the assault on Gaza. The anniversary comes less than 3 weeks before Israeli elections. Former rugby league player Sir Kevin Sinfield's receiving his knighthood at Windsor Castle. The ex-Leeds and England stars raised millions of pounds for motor neuron disease, inspired by his late teammate Rob Burrow. And Liam Gallagher claims that he's turned down the chance to appear on Celebrity Traitors. The Oasis frontman says the BBC asked him to take part, but he told fans, "It's not my thing," adding, "I'm not a celebrity." That's the latest. I'm Imani Rana. Switch
3: Radio weather. It's heavy rain across Birmingham this morning, so expect a wet start with persistent downpours. Into the afternoon, the rain eases to light rain. Then skies begin to break and it becomes partly cloudy with some brighter spells later on. Temperatures will be around 12 degrees through the day. Later tonight, it should clear fully, leaving a generally dry, clear night, with the chance of rain falling away by the evening.
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3: 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One that feels like this.
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0: from the Sky News Centre at midday. The Conservative leaders told her party to prepare for a battle for the soul of the nation as she closes its conference in Birmingham. Kemi Badenoch warned Britain is running out of money and time and accused the Labour government of being reckless with spending. She says now is a critical moment.
1: Conference, we have a fight on our hands and we need to be ready. No one else is going to solve these problems. No one else is going to deliver a stronger economy and a stronger country.
0: The man accused of murdering Anne Widdecombe has appeared in court charged with a terror plot, including against Nigel Farage. 28-year-old Joshua Kerry is accused of researching targets, travelling to the Reform leader's home and attempting to gain entry. He'll next appear at the Old Bailey on Friday. Elsewhere, Royal Mail has announced plans to cut 2,500 head office and other support jobs by the end of 2027. The proposed restructuring won't affect frontline postal workers. The death row inmate at the centre of a botched execution has regained consciousness. Krista Pike's lawyers say her case is medically unprecedented and she'll take recovery one day at a time. The Prince of Wales has gone on a mission to uncover one of television's most closely guarded secrets after coming face to face with Celebrity Traitors star Ross Kemp. The actor joined William in Somerset yesterday to launch a new project with the National Emergencies Trust. Speaking to a group of young people, the Prince joked about finding out what happens in the series.
2: I'm going to get the answer. You watch Traitors? Yeah? I'm going to get the answer to what happens. I'll tell you what later. Spoiler alert today, he's here.
0: And Mikel Arteta signed a new long-term contract to keep him as Arsenal head coach until 2030. The Spaniard delivered the club's first Premier League title in 22 years last season. He says the success they've enjoyed so far under him is only the beginning. That's the latest. I'm Imani Rana. Switch
3: Radio weather. Some light rain is on the way this afternoon, so expect a brief wet spell to start the day. That rain will ease into the late afternoon, turning partly cloudy with some brighter breaks and highs of around 12 degrees. Into the evening skies clear up and it stays mostly clear later tonight, dropping to about 10 degrees and feeling a few degrees cooler than the thermometer suggests as the night progresses.
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Love Day with their new track Sugar Baby, and before that we had Calvin Harris and Acceptable in the 80s. Good afternoon everyone, and welcome to the show today, here with me Malika Chowdhury at Switch Radio, made for Birmingham, here with the next 2 hours in chat and tunes for your afternoon. So thanks for joining me, and thanks to Belinda Kay as well. It's Wednesday the 7th of October, we're into deep autumn folks, there's crunchy leaves, there's sun, there's wind, and oh, it's getting chilly for the rest of this week, isn't it? So make sure you're wrapping up warm, and hopefully you're having a good week so far. I've got the Midlands Music Guarantee song, the magazine coming up for you on the show. This is DJ Fresh now on Ella Air. I'm loving this track. It's Gravity here at Switch.

Gotta love a bit of DJ Freshener, Ella Air there with Gravity. Now, I went on a day trip to Oxford on the weekend with my friend, and it was supposed to be a nice scenic route and tour of the city because she studied there. And she ended up having a right go at me on Oxford High Street. I ended up crying like a right idiot, all because she had a go at me because she didn't like the advice I was giving her about somebody she's met on a dating app. And she said I was mean and cruel, and oh, it went on and on. And honestly, I don't know if you can carry on being friends with someone if she says she can't trust anyone again. I'm a bit taken aback because I obviously meant well. It's one of those, isn't it? It's one of those. Honestly, I've got the Midlands Music Guarantee song. I've got the Midlands Magazine coming up after the break. And some music as well. A new one from Sienna Spyro. And this from Cat Burns First. This is Alone here at Switch.

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8: 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Motorbikes aren't in your way. 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

sounding fantastic. That's Madonna and Kylie Minogue with their new track Love Sensation. And Madonna, of course, picking up 7 awards at the recent VMAs, including Artist of the Year, causing some confusion about her speech, saying she didn't know what one of her awards was for. You gotta love Madge. Before that was Sienna Sparrow, who also won New Artist at the VMAs with her track Material Lover. You gotta love these celebs. They always keep you entertained, don't they? I've got the Midlands Music Guarantee song on after this from B52s. This is Rome.

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0: It's my favourite part of the show. It's where I get to introduce our Midlands Music Guarantee song, where we here at Switch Radio are proud to champion local music from right here in our city. There could be up-and-coming artists and unsigned artists from around the region, as well as established legends like these guys. This is Duran Duran with Notorious here at Switch.

Loving that from Duran Duran. That's notorious. Some classics just never go out of style. I've got the Midlands Music Magazine coming up as well, so don't go anywhere. Oh, loving this from Pink first. It's Raise Your Glass. Oh, yes.

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legends, including Ben Ellis for Best Male Presenter of the Year. Tyler and Zara Larsson there with their new track, She Did It Again. Now, what is it you've already started doing now that it's October? Have you got the electric blanket out? Have you started putting the heating on? Is it hot chocolate time already? Everyone's got their, like, cozy autumn routine. There's got to be one of those things you're doing. I'm doing the hot chocolate thing with the cream and the marshmallows. Just makes life a little bit

0: 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Kemi Badenoch ended her second Conservative Party conference as leader with a surprise promise.
1: Passing on your home to your family is one of the most human instincts. So, conference, the next Conservative government will legislate so nobody will ever pay inheritance tax on their family home.
0: She's told members in Birmingham couples would also be able to leave an additional £1 million tax-free to their loved ones if her party regained power. The Tory leader also accused Labour of being reckless with spending. The man accused of murdering Anne Widdecombe has appeared in court, charged with additional terror offences against Nigel Farage. Joshua Kerry, who's accused of travelling to the Reform leader's home and attempting to gain entry, will appear at the Old Bailey on Friday. Elsewhere, the husband of a woman who worked as a doctor for the royal family has been remanded into custody after being charged with her murder. Dr. Hannah Kane was found dead at her home in Dursingham on Sunday morning. Royal Mail says a transformative plan will see them cut 2,500 jobs. They'll be mostly in head office and support function roles. Bulgarian authorities say they've called off the search for the four crew members missing after their boat was struck by a drone. Early yesterday, two vessels were hit off the coast of the Black Sea, with one ship's crew rescued soon after. There's no word on who's behind the attacks, but Ukrainian President Volodymyr Zelensky's blamed Moscow. Our correspondent Ivor Bennett's in Burgas with the latest.
2: Bulgaria's Prime Minister called it a gross violation of international law. It's still not confirmed who was responsible. The suspicion is that Moscow was to blame. This follows a pattern of suspected Russian hybrid attacks across Europe recently.
0: And Liam Gallagher claims he's turned down the chance to appear on Celebrity Traitors. The Oasis frontman has told his fans it's not his thing. That's the latest. I'm Imani Rana.
3: Switch Radio weather. Some light rain is on the way this afternoon, so expect a brief wet spell to start the day. That rain will ease into the late afternoon, turning partly cloudy with some brighter breaks and highs of around 12 degrees. Into the evening skies clear up, and it stays mostly clear later tonight, dropping to about 10 degrees and feeling a few degrees cooler than the thermometer suggests as the night progresses.
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0: Arctic Monkeys with their legendary track Are You Mine, love that. And before that was Blur with their legendary track Park Life. And if you've just tuned in, good afternoon everyone, I'm Malika Chowdhury here at Switch Radio with the next hour in Chat and Tunes for your Wednesday afternoon. So welcome, it's the 7th of October, the time is 1:09, and time is flying by, isn't it? We're into the first week of October. I feel like things are coming to a close slowly but surely. I know there's a few months left, but it's kind of nice when you know this Christmas. I know people are panicking, but don't panic. It's a nice thing. We've got nice events coming up. That's all I meant.
1: We don't speak the same language. If we don't understand it, ain't got time to explain it. Life is short and demanding. Make the jump, stick the landing. Take a leap or crash landing. Yeah, the choice is yours.
2: Man, I just booked Crete for a week. That's Greece for the neeks. That's me for a week. I ain't got no horse in the race. Stop forcing it, mate. Man, it's awkward debate when we walk in the place. From the door to the stage, they applaud in the place. See, it's all in the pace when it's

babes, we don't speak the same language. If we don't understand it, ain't got time to explain it. Life is short and demanding. Make the jump, stick the landing. Take a leap or crash landing. The choice is yours. Just don't settle for average. We don't speak the same language. If you don't understand it, ain't got time to explain it. Life is short and demanding. Make the jump, stick the landing. Take a leap or crash landing. The choice is yours.

get your jaw side rocked. Act up, get minimized. Give man a manual on how to act like Jordan, then see a bad man civilized. You need to live a life, but don't live a lie. At the end of the day, it's you v you, but you can't win it twice. We don't speak the same language. If you don't understand it, ain't got time to explain it. Life is short and demanding. Can't settle for average. You really, really have to go outside to create your own look. And if you were waiting for a signal or a sign, this is it.

Very smooth. It's the new track from Mayday and Jordan Emmanuel with Same Language. Now, I mentioned earlier on in the show I had a bit of a falling out with a friend, and it's always one of those curious things because I've known her for a couple of years, and how do you know if you want to end a friendship? Has anyone done that? I mean, is there a point of no return? Because I'm honestly very confused right now. She said some very mean things to me, which I don't think I deserved. I'm not sure. I'd love to hear anyone's advice if you've got any. It's a curious one. I've got the Midlands Music Guarantee song and the Midlands Magazine on after the break, and some music coming up as well from the Ariston and Franz Ferdinand. This first from Whitney. You've got it. I'm Every Woman here at Switch.

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Franz Ferdinand and Tell Her Tonight, and before that was The Ariston with their new track, Honey, I'd Lie to You. And now, is anyone watching season 2 of Mobland? It's on Paramount with Tom Hardy, Helen Mirren and Pierce Brosnan. I'm really late to the game. I've watched episode 1 and Tom Hardy is obviously the best thing in it, I think. But you know, Pierce Brosnan's accent, just what is that? It's so bad and it's putting me off. It stopped me watching episode 2, in fact. I think he's miscast, but other people might disagree. I've got the Midlands Music Guarantee song coming up soon after this from James Hype and Tita Lau. It's their new on Action.

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0: 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There could be up-and-coming artists or unsigned artists from around the region or established legends like these guys. Turn this one up. It's ELO and the Diary of Horace Wimp here at Switch Radio.

0: that title alone deserves an award. That was ELO, The Diary of Horace Wimp. I mean, where would you even think of something as unique as that, right? It's definitely going to stick in your mind. I've got the Midlands Music Magazine coming up. First is from Lord. I love this. It's Solar Power here at Switch.
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girls are dancing in the sand. 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

Natasha Bedingfield with her new track, .. I'm so glad she's made a comeback. I used to love that one, These Words. I thought that was really catchy. And what happened to her brother, Daniel Bedingfield? Remember that track? I'm getting it through this. That was a banger as well. I hope he's okay. The last I heard of him, I know he had a car or a motorbike crash? Well, I hope he's okay, and glad that one of the Bedingfields is back anyway. This is Adele, and it's Hello, here at Switch.

the new song from Nico and Vince. That's Let's Rewind. And that's all from me. So thank you so much for tuning in and for listening as well, because sometimes presenting can feel like a kind of therapy. And, you know, I love that I have listeners tuning in, and hopefully, you know, you've been able to have a bit of a think and connect to what I've been saying. So have a lovely rest of your afternoon. We've got Stephen and Ahoro up next, and I'm back next week, same time, same place. So leaving you with this from Latricia McNeil, it's Someone Loves You, Honey.

0: from the Sky News Centre at 2. The Conservative leaders announced no one will pay inheritance tax on their family home if her party wins the next election. Kemi Badenoch's surprise move at the end of her party's conference in Birmingham echoed her plans last year to scrap stamp duty. Economist Paul Johnson warns the Tory leaders undoing any good that might have come from the policy.
1: By basically saying, if all of your wealth is tied up in a great big house, which once you're 80 you really don't need, I'm going to give you a great big incentive to stay in that enormous great house that may be completely inappropriate for you until the point at which you die. I think it's a very, very bad policy.
0: Labour's accused her of prioritising the wealthiest. Prosecutors allege a man accused of a terror plot against Nigel Farage researched prominent people as he appeared in court. Our home editor Jason Farrell is outside Westminster Magistrates Court.
2: We also heard that Nigel Farage's partner on the 20th of April last year came home to find that the door had been damaged, that the wooden frame was hanging off, and that there was lighter fuel in the porch.
0: 28-year-old Joshua Kerry, who's also been charged with the murder of Anne Widdecombe in Devon in July, is due before the Old Bailey on Friday. A former college lecturer has been jailed for 6 years for a crash which killed a husband and wife in Fife in December. Sophie Hines also been handed a decade-long driving ban. Unions claim they've been reassured no frontline workers will lose their jobs in Royal Mail's plan to axe 2,500 positions. It won't involve compulsory redundancies either. Sir Kevin Sinfield says Rob Burrow would be laughing but enormously proud of his knighthood. The ex-Leeds and England Rugby League star's been honoured for services to sport and motor neurone disease after campaigning in memory of his late friend. And IKEA's taking on the likes of eBay and Vinted with its own second-hand marketplace. Company bosses say the way people furnish their homes has now changed. That's the latest.
3: Switch Radio weather. Some light rain is on the way this afternoon, so expect a brief wet spell to start the day. That rain will ease into the late afternoon, turning partly cloudy with some brighter breaks and highs of around 12 degrees. Into the evening skies clear up, and it stays mostly clear later tonight, dropping to about 10 degrees and feeling a few degrees cooler than the thermometer suggests as the night progresses.
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Hello there, good afternoon, and welcome to Frankly Speaking with Stephen on Switch Radio. How are you doing today, Wednesday afternoon? And I hope you are having a great time. On the show, we have great lineup coming up your way to make sure that you have a fantastic Wednesday afternoon with us. Do not forget that we have the Switch Radio music guarantee. That is the Midland Music Guarantee and the Midland Magazine with all the information you get to know. So we'll have to start the show with the song tied to Angels by Robbie Williams. I'll be right back.

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That was Last Weekend by Phoebe Bridger. On the segment on Frankly Speaking with Stephen this afternoon, something just struck my mind and I would like to talk about what have you been grateful for? What would you sit down to think about to say, do you know what I'm grateful for? This is October, the 10th month in the year 2026. And just few months for us to leave this year to move to the next year and all that. So just being cautious about the fact that sometimes life throws us and we forget about things that are and just focus on some other things. But you know, if you just give it a try, just think about what you've been grateful for, what you are grateful for. For me, I'm grateful for life. I'm grateful for good opportunity. I'm grateful for family, for friendship, for love, and also for employment. I know yours might be different from my own thing that I've just read out to you. I'd like to know what you think you are grateful for in the month of October. That would be great if you be able to just have a think and just see how it goes. Well, coming up your way shortly is the Midland Music Guarantee. In the meantime, I'll be playing you Minor Need by Olivia Dean. Do listen and enjoy, and I'll be right back.

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0: 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You just finished listening to Come As You Are by Beverly Knight. This is part of our Midland Music Guarantee. 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

0: Thank you so much for being part of the show. This will be the right time for us to close the show, frankly speaking, with Stephen, and I hope you had a great time. I want to wish you to enjoy the rest of your day and the rest of the week, and I'll talk to you next week. Do have a lovely day. Bye-bye.
1: Hey, it's me. Just checking in. I know there's a lot going on right now. So, how you feeling?

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1: From the Sky News Centre at 3. Kemi Badenoch announced reforms to inheritance tax if the Conservatives win the next election. Closing her party's conference, the Tory leader promised to remove it on family homes, but stopped short of abolishing it altogether. She says they'll also allow couples to leave an additional £1 million tax-free. Here's the reaction from delegates in Birmingham.
2: I am going ka-ching because that is going to affect us personally, which is fantastic.
3: It's the best I'd ever heard. And it promises so much of the future for everyone in the country. I thought it was tremendous.
4: I think they're going to start to see that we are back and we are here to win and fix the country.
1: Labour claims the Tories haven't changed. A man accused of murdering Anne Widdecombe has appeared in court charged over an alleged terror plot against Nigel Farage. 28-year-old Joshua Carey's accused of researching targets and trying to get into the home of the Reform UK leader. Royal Mail has announced plans to cut up to 2,500 jobs by the end of next year. The company insists postal workers and drivers won't be affected. Five people have been arrested on suspicion of inciting racial hatred outside the Board of Deputies of British Jews. Protests in London are happening on the anniversary of Hamas' October 7th attacks on Israel. Arsenal manager Mikel Arteta has signed a deal with the club until 2030. The Spaniard delivered their first Premier League title in 22 years last season and took them to the final of the Champions League. Former Arsenal striker Alan Smith says fans will be relieved.
5: I don't think there was any real suggestion that he was going to go somewhere else, but there'll be no shortage of suitors in the European game. Some of the European giants, I'm sure, would have had their eyes on him because he's clearly a very talented manager and coach. So, yeah, really good news.
1: And Hayden Panettiere's former fiancé Vladimir Klitschko claims jewellery belonging to the actress has been sold to a pawn shop by someone not in her family. The former boxer's filed for temporary guardianship of her estate as they share a daughter called Kaya. That's the latest.
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7: Sunny this afternoon across Birmingham, with pleasant spells of sunshine and highs of around 12 degrees. Heading into the evening, the skies stay clear and largely dry, though it will feel a touch cooler with the temperature feeling nearer to about 8 degrees. Later tonight and into the early hours, the clear conditions continue, dropping to about 9 degrees by dawn and leaving a crisp feel to the air. Heading into tomorrow morning, expect another dry, clear start.
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Well, there you go. Another song with a sudden ending. But suddenly, I'm here. Rob Richards back again on a Wednesday, 3 till 5. Thank you, Birmingham. It's me. Yeah, I'm back. The first two tracks there, I think, were describing me, Mr. Playlist. Thank you very much. Headphones on. Yes, I have got my headphones on as I record. And Womanizer. Well, what are they trying to say?

0: Well, there you go. The crowd was singing Wonderwall by The Scripts. That's the band singing a song about another song, interestingly. And before that was Becky Hill, Never Be Alone. Is Becky Hill from around here? Well, not from around here, but isn't she from Leicester or something like that? Anyway, please stay with us after these short messages. I'll be back.
1: Drugs stay in your system longer than you think. So you could fail a police drug test days later.
2: Drug test positive.
1: Be banned from driving for a minimum of 12 months.
2: Come with me, please, sir.
1: And have a criminal record for years.
2: And turn to the side, please.
1: Which could cost you your job.
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1: Is risking your future really a road you want to go down? When you let drugs drive, you lose control of your life. Think. Don't put drugs in the driving seat.
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Yep, definitely the playlist is describing me today. I am definitely your man. Rob Richards here, of course, on a Wednesday with you. It's about 24 minutes past three when you're hearing this. And coming up next, a track by Georgia Smith, who is local but not appearing on the Midlands Music Guarantee. I'll have you know, that's coming up very, very shortly. The first of the show. Let's get it.

0: Well, there you go. Jonas Brothers, What a Man Gotta Do. You tell me. What's a man gonna do for you, eh? Well, this man is going to tell you that we've got the Midlands Music Guarantee up now. The Clause with Forever Young.
1: 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This is Switch.

0: Oh, bless them. That's The Claws with Forever Young, and that was your Midlands Music Guarantee, first one of my show. You've got another one coming up after four, round R4. Yeah, let's say that.
1: 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This is

0: Ooh. It's your Midlands magazine story. Right now. Sorry, I don't know what I'm doing.
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0: But I do know I am telling you about Joe Lycett's new exhibition, Everything Must Go. That's at the Birmingham Museum and Art Gallery. The exhibition features more than 70 paintings and Martin, a giant pink woolly mammoth sculpture. The exhibition is inspired by things that are no longer with us. The exhibition explores themes of nostalgia, memory, grief and loss through Joe's trademark colourful style and humour, if you know Joe, that's very true. From discontinued chocolate bars and demolished buildings to extinct animals, I suppose that's why you've got a pink woolly mammoth, and deceased celebrities, the exhibition has a neon graveyard look at the past. Entry is free, and the exhibition runs until the 3rd of January, with more info at www.birminghammuseums.org.uk. Alright, so if you've got a pen and paper, jot that down, yeah?
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6: Oh. Animals can't speak to drivers. But if they could, they would be asking us, telling us by the sounds of it, to put our litter and fruit waste in the bin. Because roadside litter kills an estimated 3 million animals every year. No wonder they sound miffed. So let's lend them a paw. Let's take our rubbish with us and bin it properly. National Highways. What's that? They said thanks very much.
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0: Yeah. I love that one. Big Chew Man. Bellini, Samba de Janeiro. Fantastic. Yes, this is the portion of the show where I'd just like to just have back-to-back tunes. I'm going to give you all now and see what you like. And then, of course, join me after the 4 o'clock and I'll be back. Yeah, that was Bellini. And then next, you've got Night Crawlers, Avalanches after that. And then rounding off the hour, Tiny Temper and Zara Larsson in one song. Can you believe that?
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2: From the Sky News Centre at 4. Kemi Badenoch ended her second Conservative Party conference as leader with a surprise promise.
3: Passing on your home to your family is one of the most human instincts. So, conference, the next Conservative government will legislate so nobody will ever pay inheritance tax on their family home.
2: She says couples would also be able to leave an additional £1 million tax-free to their loved ones if her party wins the next election. The Tory leader also accused Labour of being reckless with spending, who in turn claimed that the Conservatives will put Britain into reverse. A man accused of murdering Anne Widdecombe has appeared in court charged with preparing acts of terrorism, including against Nigel Farage. Joshua Kerry, who's 28, is accused of trying to enter the home of the Reform UK leader. A man's admitted sexually assaulting a woman who was drugged and raped by her husband for more than 20 years. 38-year-old Sean Pearce from Stockport was due to go on trial later this month with 11 other men who all deny various allegations against the same woman. Sir Kevin Sinfield says his late friend Rob Burrow would be laughing but proud after he received a knighthood. The former rugby league star was honoured after raising more than £11 million for motor neurone disease charities.
4: I'm delighted to receive the award, but it's on behalf of the M&D community. I think just incredibly proud of the way people have come together and fought. Obviously, Rob is never far from the mind, and the Burrow family, and then the M&D families we've met over the last 6 or 7 years.
2: High street chain Boots is getting a new owner. Whittington Investments has announced a deal to buy the retailer for £6.7 billion. And Arthur Ferry is through to the second round of the Shanghai Masters Tennis. The Brit beat former US Open champion Marin Cilic in straight sets. It's his first ATP Tennis Tour win since August. That's the latest. I'm Amante Falkenstein.
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5: Sunny this afternoon across Birmingham, with pleasant spells of sunshine and highs of around 12 degrees. Heading into the evening, the skies stay clear and largely dry, though it will feel a touch cooler with the temperature feeling nearer to about 8 degrees. Later tonight and into the early hours, the clear conditions continue, dropping to about 9 degrees by dawn and leaving a crisp feel to the air. Heading into tomorrow morning, expect another dry, clear start.
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0: Well, nice. You decided to come back after the news then. Wasn't that depressing, was it? My name's Rob Richards, still with you on Wednesday. We're into the second hour of me show. And it's going well. Yeah, how are you? So I'm just leaving these pauses in so you can sort of talk back to me. I actually can hear you. No, I can't, that's a joke. Anyway, Dex's Midnight Runners before that, was Alex Warren as well as Rescuer coming up. We've got Ella Langley, she's choosing Texas, and Walk the World. Isn't what, didn't Forrest Gump do something like that in the film?
1: This is Switch.

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1: You're both on the same road. 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Motorbikes aren't in your way. 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So use your mirrors. 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Motorbike safety. It's on all of us. 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
0: Across Birmingham, from Castle Vale, this is Switch.

Yeah, light it up, Kylie. Kylie Minogue light it up. And before that, got some boppers, Calvin Harris, and some disco dance track coming up, Armand Van Helden. Ugh, get an easy name to say, would you? After that, Midlands Music Guarantee, second of the show. You'll be familiar with this person.

0: Yeah, banger, that one. Armand van Helden. Can you tell I'm not Dutch? Midlands Music Guarantee, Ryan?
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0: Like I said, you'll be very familiar with this fantastic lady. Big artist as well, always repping the local area. It's Jamelia, See It in a Boy's Eyes.

What could Jamelia see in my eyes? Right now, she'd be seeing me reading her name off the screen. Jamelia, see it in a boy's eyes. That's your Midlands Music Guarantee, second of the show. My name's Rob. This is my second hour of the show. Thank you, Jamelia.

0: Thank you, DJ.
1: No, you're very much welcome, Usher. Don't mention it. Midlands Magazine, right now. This is a bit of an interesting one. 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

0: That was Forget About Me, Luna. I used to go by Luna George, if you knew her back in the day. Before that, Bloodstream by Alicia Grace. And I nearly got through a two-hour show with not having that much pop music in, but Mr. Playlist, he's got me again. Miley Cyrus up after this, Natasha Bedingfield and Taylor Swift taking you into 5 o'clock with 107 Point Drive. So I'm going to leave you with that pop triple threat, potentially my worst nightmare of people to be left in a room with, like if you're in a lift, Miley Cyrus, Natasha Bedingfield and Taylor Swift. But you know, they do songs people like, and I don't, do I? So I can't really complain. Anyway, speaking of complaining, you don't have to, I'm off, but thank you again for listening, putting yourself through this. Back and next Wednesday. My name has been Rob Richards. Your name has been... Brilliant. Have a good one. And don't cause too much mischief while I'm gone.
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1: From the Sky News Centre at 5, Kemi Badenoch closed the Conservative Party conference with a surprise pledge. Cam Hall reports from Birmingham.
2: Nobody will ever pay inheritance tax on their family home.
3: The Tory leader says that will become law if her party wins the next election. She also attacked Labour's spending plans. Health Secretary Yvette Cooper says the Conservatives' priorities are wrong.
4: Those with the highest incomes rather than looking at people who need help with the cost of living.
3: Mrs. Badenoch also refused to unite with reform, leaving members happy.
5: It's the best I'd ever heard.
6: I am going ka-ching.
7: We are back and we are here to win and fix the country.
3: The Tories remain third in most parties.
1: A former college lecturer who caused the deaths of a couple in a head-on crash while drink driving has been jailed for 6 years. Jatinder Kaur and Satwant Singh died in Fife last December. Sophie Hind, who's 33, has been banned from driving for a decade. Judge Michael O'Grady said she'd made plans to be picked up from a Christmas party.
8: Those arrangements fell through. And on returning home, for reasons which are unclear and indeed inexplicable beyond a mind clouded by drink, you took the wholly irresponsible and fateful decision to drive elsewhere.
1: Reform UK has cleared itself of breaking electoral law over foreign donations. It admits, though, two senior figures said wrong and careless things. High street chain Boots has been sold for almost £7 billion. Canadian company Whittington will acquire the business, subject to checks. Sir Kevin Sinfield says Rob Burrow would be laughing but proud of his knighthood. The former rugby league star's raised millions of pounds for motor neurone disease charities in honour of his late friend. And Southampton boss Tonda Eckert has escaped an immediate ban from football after the club's spying scandal. He's instead been handed a suspended 6-week ban and £28,000 fine. From Sky News, I'm Amante Falkenstein.
9: Sunny this afternoon across Birmingham, with pleasant spells of sunshine and highs of around 12 degrees. Heading into the evening, the skies stay clear and largely dry, though it will feel a touch cooler with the temperature feeling nearer to about 8 degrees. Later tonight and into the early hours, the clear conditions continue, dropping to about 9 degrees by dawn and leaving a crisp feel to the air. Heading into tomorrow morning, expect another dry, clear start.
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Hello, Birmingham. You just can't help saying that with this music underneath, can you? It's Wednesday, 7th of October, 2026. This is Switch Radio's 107 Point Drive. And I am not, you'll have noticed, Stephen Higgs. Big man's off. So off the bench, pulling double duty. Breakfast in the morning, drive in the afternoon. Yes, I've had a power nap. I'm okay. Thank you, Rob Richards. I'll see you Friday morning on Super Switch. Lord's report on the desk first thing tomorrow morning. But it's just you and me now, Birmingham, to take you to your Wednesday evening, where we are very busy here on Switch Radio tonight. I'll tell you all about it a bit later. But right now, let's get you home.

0: 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New single from Ellie Goulding, Ravers. And we started with Carly Rae Jepsen, Don't Leave Me on the Dance Floor. We're going to a wedding Saturday night, so I might be doing that to somebody. In for Stephen Higgs. You with me, Ben Ellis, here on 107 Point Drive. We do have a kind of a makeshift show for you. Rhythm Method from 6:30. I know, excited about that. And we will be setting up for you very shortly a joke du jour.
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3: 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Same tarmac. Same rules. Just a different number of wheels. Motorbikes aren't in your way. They're on their way, just like you. 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Motorbike safety. It's on all of us. 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
0: 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I'm Ben Ellis, in for Stephen Higgs, and when I have the honour of filling in for the great man, we do a one-show-only Joke du Jour. Now, Stephen Higgs, he'll give you the setup one day and the punchline the next day. In fact, when he comes back, he'll probably give you the punchline to a joke that he set weeks ago. But I don't have the time or the patience or even the talent to be able to do that. So I'm going to give you both the setup and the punchline in the same show. So here we go. Setup to today's joke du jour, joke of the day. What do you call a fish wearing a bow tie? What do you call a fish wearing a bow tie? We'll give you the punchline later.

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usually on the half hour, all day, every day, the Midlands Music Guarantee here on Switch Radio, championing local artists, including from the East Midlands. Kasabian, coming back to me good. Our final one for today. The next one's at 7:30 with me tomorrow morning on Breakfast. But you don't have to wait that long, Birmingham. Jack Cole has got 60 minutes of them. The Midlands Music Hour from 7 o'clock tonight.

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4: 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Is the sound of mates enjoying even more of this? Is the sound of mates getting home instead of here? Click your seatbelt, because you're twice as likely to be killed or seriously injured if you don't think.
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0: 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That's Headwired. It's called Carousel. .547. That's 13 minutes to 6 in old money. Switch Radio's 107 Point Drive with me, Ben Ellis. Just want to introduce myself, really. If you like wake up at midday, I've usually been and gone. As far as Switch Radio is concerned, I'm here Monday to Friday, 7 till 10, waking you up, Birmingham. But occasionally, I get let out to play later on in the day, which is all well and good. But do join me tomorrow morning from 7. I need everybody I can get. But it is great, you know, to be part of an award-winning and once again nominated radio station. We are less than 3 weeks away. 2.5 weeks, isn't it? Just check the calendar. Yeah. 2.5 weeks away from the Community Radio Awards. They're effectively our Oscars. And they're being held in Birmingham this year. 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And Switch Radio, as a whole, is up for the big one. Station of the Year. It's like the Best Picture Oscar. So that's the one that we've really got our fingers crossed for. Now, I know I said we got 3 nominations, which is true. But I don't really want to talk about the third one.
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It's The Drugs Don't Work. And we're heading into the news at 6. Next hour of the show on 107 Point Drive. We need to give you the punchline to today's joke du jour, joke of the day. 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And from 6:30, 3 Gilt Edge bangers for you on the Rhythm Method. 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

0: From the Sky News Centre at 6. Kemi Badenoch promised to scrap the tax on children inheriting family homes if her party returns to power. Closing the Conservative Party conference in Birmingham, she also took aim at what she called Labour's reckless spending and refused to unite with Reform UK. Health Secretary Yvette Cooper says the move won't help ordinary families.
1: We've seen a series of things where they've been focusing just on a small minority of people and sometimes those with the highest incomes rather than looking at what do we do to support people who need help with the cost of living.
0: Reform says it's the Tories looking after their own. A court's heard allegations a man charged with terror offences against Nigel Farage researched prominent people and institutions. 28-year-old Joshua Kerry is also accused of ex-politician Anne Widdecombe's murder in Devon in July. Lawyers for death row inmate Krista Pike have asked a judge to let them inspect the syringes and other equipment used in her botched execution attempt in Tennessee. She was taken to hospital after two lethal injections failed last week. High street retailer Boots has been sold for £6.7 billion. Canadian company Whittington Investments will acquire its 1,800 stores across the UK and Ireland. Southampton boss Tonda Eckert's been handed a suspended six-week ban from football for the spying scandal that saw the club thrown out of last season's championship playoffs. Joe Rawson reports.
2: The German is free to continue his role despite admitting two misconduct charges relating to spying on opponents' training sessions during last season. An independent FA commission found he brought the game into disrepute, but accepted he didn't understand the practice was prohibited in England. He's also received a fine of £28,000, with Southampton hopeful the ruling brings an end to a regrettable episode.
0: And the King and Sir Elton John have been seen enjoying a soundcheck by Sky Newman ahead of her concert in central London tonight. She's performing at Apple's new venue at Battersea Power Station. And that's the latest. I'm Amante Falkenstein.
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4: Sunny this afternoon across Birmingham, with pleasant spells of sunshine and highs of around 12 degrees. Heading into the evening, the skies stay clear and largely dry, though it will feel a touch cooler with the temperature feeling nearer to about 8 degrees. Later tonight and into the early hours, the clear conditions continue, dropping to about 9 degrees by dawn and leaving a crisp feel to the air. Heading into tomorrow morning, expect another dry, clear start.
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0: Well, I say last time, it was less than an hour ago. Do it in the same show when I'm covering for Stephen Higgs on 107 Point Drive. What do you call a fish wearing a bow tie? 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

0: Made for Birmingham. It's the award-winning and once again nominated Switch Radio with Justin Bieber and Ghost. Backstreet Boys. Before that, with Bottle Up. Hope your journey home is going okay. Not too arduous. Hopefully it hasn't been that stressful a day for you. I'm Ben Ellis in for Stephen Higgs just for today on 107 Point Drive. There'll be an actual Switch Radio All-Star in the chair tomorrow to get you home on your Thursday evening, but we're muddling our way through it. In fact, we have three absolute bangers coming up soon on the Rhythm Method.
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3: There are two types of drive you can have on the motorway. One that feels like this. Or one that feels... like this. The difference is just a few little changes. Like giving more space to the car in front. Or not hogging the middle lane. Because being a little more considerate on the road actually reduces congestion and collisions. Which transforms everyone's journey. So we all feel a little less... and a lot more National Highways.
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And Slow Hands. Switch Radio's 107-point drive with me, Ben Ellis. I've been really training hard to not say Switch Radio Breakfast. Because I've been doing that for 3 years. So, yeah, very, very carefully saying 107-point drive. I think I've got it right. Keep practicing. In the meantime, this is Deacon Blue.

I think it's fair to say we are loving this on Switch Radio at the moment. Brand new music, Phoebe Bridgers and the Governor's Waltz. And you'll be loving this very shortly on your journey home, Birmingham. Three absolute bangers coming on the Rhythm Method for your Wednesday night. After this, Three Little Wolves.

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1: 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I didn't think that would be possible. Right, if you are still on your journey home this Wednesday evening here on Switch Radio, we've got you covered over the next 15 minutes. Three absolute bangers. Some old school 90s, a brilliant track from the 2010s. You're going to love this. Let's go.
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1: 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From the 90s, MC Sart and the Real McCoy. Haven't heard that for ages. Another night, an absolute cracker from the Chemical Brothers and Go. And we started with some old school 90s, Strike and You Sure Do. Absolute pleasure to pick those out for you tonight. We've still got plenty to come between now and 7 o'clock here on 107 Point Drive.
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0: 13 minutes to 7. Wednesday night here on Switch Radio. Having a great time, actually. I feel like the pressure's off when it's someone else's show. I can screw this up however I want, and I get to put it right in the morning. That sounds good to me. It's been fun. I'm glad to have had your company as well. We have got an incredible Wednesday night for you here on Switch, which we'll tell you all about just before we get out of here at 7 o'clock this evening. It's good to know all the internationals are over in terms of the football, isn't it? That international break that we've just had felt longer than the World Cup itself in the summer. And are we any further forward in knowing where we are? England managed to beat teams they should beat, can't beat the teams that are as good or better than them. And Scotland are just rubbish. But the proper football is back this weekend. Premier League, Championship. It's West Brom against Blues on Saturday lunchtime. That's right. Villa at home to Brentford in the Premier League. And we'll look at the small matter of Liverpool against Manchester City. Friday morning from 9 o'clock, it's the Super Switch Hour, where we try and predict some football scores on my show, Switch Radio Breakfast. We have a bit of a laugh doing it as well. You'll enjoy it. Join us from 9.
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Eliza Doolittle, Big When I Was Little. 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Jim Garrett, Sound Lab, 11 o'clock tonight. Naomi Dawes is here with Nays Plays at 10. You've got 2 hours of officially the best specialist music show on planet Earth, the Gold Award winning Midweek Mosh with Terry Ann. That's from 8. And Jack Cole is here, the Midlands Music Hour, after the news at 7.

0: From the Sky News Centre at 7, Krista Pike's lawyers are asking the state of Tennessee to preserve evidence from her botched execution attempts last week. The convicted murderer, who was on death row, survived two lethal injections. She's speaking limitedly. Her legal team want to inspect things like the syringes used. In court, State Prosecutor John W. Ayers addressed that request.
1: Physical evidence was collected from the execution chamber. There may be some equipment that the plaintiffs are seeking in this motion that may not be in TDOC's possession. There may be portions of those IV lines that could have been still attached to Ms. Pike when she was transported to the hospital.
0: The Conservatives say they'll remove inheritance tax on family homes if they win the next general election. Loved ones are charged a 40% rate on estates above a certain threshold following a death, with critics warning it could prevent the elderly from downsizing. Anne Widdecombe's murder suspect has been in court charged with preparing acts of terrorism, including against Nigel Farage. 28-year-old Joshua Kerry is accused of researching targets. A college lecturer who admitted causing the deaths of a couple in a crash after drinking at a Christmas party has been jailed for 6 years. Sophie Hines also been banned from driving for a decade after hitting Jatinder Kaur and Satwant Singh in Fife last December. Their 10-year-old son was seriously injured. The family's lawyer Ryan Smith spoke on his behalf outside Edinburgh High Court.
2: Mum was always there for us with advice or just a sec on the phone. She always made things better. Nothing would ever too much trouble for our dad. He was a role model, showing us why working hard and supporting your family. He won't be there with us as we reach life's big milestones.
0: Boots has been sold to the Canadian branch of the billionaire Weston family. The deal's worth more than £6.5 billion. And Southampton head coach Tonda Eckert has avoided an immediate touchline ban. Instead, it's suspended for 6 weeks for his role in the Spygate scandal, where training sessions of rival teams were secretly filmed. And that's the latest. I'm Amante Falkenstein.
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1: How easy, Radical Raja? Respect, Mr. Pato Bantan. Rough. Just like a soup in a pot, we are what?

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0: From the Sky News Centre at 8, lawyers for death row inmate Krista Pike, who survived two execution attempts last week, say she's angry and confused after regaining consciousness. Two lethal injections failed in Tennessee. The US judge has ordered the state preserve evidence like syringes. Attorney Randy Spivey says she can't eat or swallow.
1: On Monday night, it was our understanding that Krista was brain dead and that life support would be removed the next day. But on Tuesday, to the shock of everyone, Krista woke up and began talking. I do not have an explanation for what happened between Monday night and Tuesday morning.
0: A GP's been remembered as a kind and loving mother as her husband's charged with her murder. Dr. Hannah Kane was found dead at home in the village of Dursingham in Norfolk on Sunday. Kemi Badenoch pitching the Conservatives as the no-nonsense party to take on Labour. The Tory leaders promised to scrap tax on children inheriting the family home, but stopped short of abolishing death duties completely. Closing her party's conference, she accused Reform UK of wanting to take us backwards and criticised what she called Labour's reckless spending. Here's Deputy Political Editor Sam Coates.
2: Reform will point out that only 2% of houses will benefit from today's announcement. Labour will point to the Tories backing the rich. The Tories will hope that they have set out new ground that will help them, particularly in the wealthy seats they used to have that were taken.
0: Boots has been sold to the Canadian branch of a billionaire family. The near £7 billion deal includes the Number 7 beauty company. A total of 11 people have been arrested at various pro-Palestine protests in central London, with marches too in Glasgow and Edinburgh. It's the third anniversary of Hamas attacks on Israel, which killed more than 1,200 people. And Southampton says the suspended ban handed to its manager ends a regrettable period in the club's history. Tonda Eckert is keeping his job despite admitting a role in spying on other clubs' training sessions last season. And that's the latest. I'm Amante Falkenstein.
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2: It's just gone 8 o'clock, and I am Terry, and I'm bringing you a very special hour of the Midweek Mosh tonight. Basically, we've had an hour free up from 8 till 9, so I decided to ask the wonderful listeners of the Midweek Mosh if they would like to submit their requests. So this whole hour has been chosen by you. The first band to pick a track to play tonight is the band Convey, and this is their track Eternal. We've got loads more bangers coming up, including tracks that I've never played on the Midweek Mosh before.

0: Yes, the brilliant Convey with Eternal here on the Midweek Mosh. Just recently announced that Jack is stepping down and they're getting a new vocalist. Really, really excited to see if that takes them in a new direction at all and how that influences their new music that's going to be coming out. I am so excited for the future of Convey. Now, though, next up, a band called Gnawing Hunger. I had them on the show last year. They were absolutely brilliant, and their latest track, Slaves, is huge. It's amazing. It's really brilliant. If you haven't seen them live, I recommend you do so, because genuinely, I saw them at Slaughterhouse this year and they blew me away. One of my best sets, I think, of the day. But I'm not going to talk to you about what Gnawing Hunger have coming up. Here's Alex, who's going to tell you what they've got planned for the rest of the year.
1: Hey, Midweek Moshers, this is Alex from Gnawing Hunger. We're really excited to announce we've got a couple of new songs coming out soon. They're an epic two-parter about loss, betrayal and finding yourself again. We'll be playing a gig at Dead Wax in Digbeth on the 29th of November for New Rage Revolution's Sunday Sabbath. But in the meantime, to keep your gnawing hunger sated, here's our latest single, Slaves.

0: I believe I just heard Alex say there's going to be new music coming from Gnawing Hunger very, very soon. A two-parter track. I can't wait to hear that. I imagine it's going to sound absolutely massive and the breakdown is going to be face-scrunchingly crazy. Cannot wait. Now, though, I've got a track here requested by Jamie Westwood from the Chronicles of Podcast. I met him at Mangata Festival earlier on this year, a lovely little festival, and Jamie was really lovely. He's requested local legends, I would say, Recall the Remains. This is their track Live Taker. It's been a long time since I've played Recall the Remains on the show, so I am glad to spin this for you today, Jamie.
1: Father, forgive me, for I am about to sin, but I think you'll understand my reasons within. For the evil inflicted upon your kin,

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6: You're both on the same road. 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It's on all of us. National Highways.
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2: Next up on the special edition midweek Mosh Request Show, we have a band who are half from the Southwest. One member's from the West Midlands, so I'm going to take that. I'm going to call them a West Midlands band. They are called Actaris. They are incredible, brilliant modern metalcore. Really, really enjoy them. Can't believe I hadn't heard of them before. Thank you so much to my friend Jack, who I went to school with and haven't spoken to in about 10 years, and threw a band my way, which I really, really appreciate. Actaris said, "We'd love for you to consider us. Our song Two Fires is particularly heavy. Now, if you want to listen to Two Fires, you're going to have to go and find Actaris on your favourite streaming platform, because today I'm playing my favourite Actaris track, and that is a track called Amnesia. They've got some brilliant drum and bassy wubby bits in here. I'd really love to see them on a lineup with my friends in Tooth and Dagger."

I told you that that was really good, didn't I? That was Actaris with Amnesia here on the Midweek Mosh Request Show. Thank you so much to my friend Jack, and also thank you to Actaris for sending me your music across. I love discovering new bands, especially secret West Midlands bands that I haven't heard of yet. Now though, it's time for a band from, I believe they're from Cheltenham, I'm sure they'll tell me if I am wrong. They're called Unto the Ages, and I'll be honest, this track in particular, it's called Flow State, and it has just about every single genre of metal you can imagine. It's quite nostalgic feeling, nostalgic for me, for a time that I didn't live through, but it is still really nostalgic feeling. It's got some really great breakdowns in there. The vocals are incredible. Have a listen to this. This is Flow State by Unto the Ages.

That was Flow State from Under the Ages here on the Midweek Mosh. Thank you to the three different people that requested I play that track tonight. Now, though, Headcloud also dropped me a message asking if I would play their brand new track, Imposter. I just want to say I'm really sorry for not getting to this sooner. This is an incredible track. And, like, from the moment the opening riff starts to play, you are hooked in. This is incredible. It's got a dark energy, this track. It's called Imposter, and you can see Headcloud on the 27th of November here in Birmingham supporting Mirror Talk at the O2 Institute 3.

That was the brilliant Headcloud with their latest track, Imposter. I told you, from the moment you hear that first riff, that track hooks you in. Bravo, Headcloud. That is a fantastic track. I imagine also produced by Johnny Price, the Midweek Mosh's favourite producer. Now, though, we've got another request, and this one's from Andrew from Amplified Media and Amplified Festival. He has requested From Tyranny, and their track, which funnily enough, is also called Imposter.

0: 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Motorbike safety, it's on all of us. 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
3: 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I love this song as well, so I'm so happy that Ollie requested this. This is In Absentia featuring Denied Legacy, and this is their banger Hollow here on the Midweek Mosh.

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Next up, I've got a request from

Gabby. Now, I've met Gabby at a couple of shows over the past couple of months, and Gabby's so passionate about the local music scene. She's requested a band I've never heard of called Pitterway. They call themselves Gazecore or something like that. I might have got that wrong. They're based in Digbeth, and at the moment they've got no music out on streaming platforms. They've only got stuff out on SoundCloud. But I listened to this track and instantly it drew me in. This is Pitterway with Your Life, My Demise.

Wow. I absolutely love that track. That's Your Life, My Demise. Definitely won't be the last time I play that on the Midweek Mosh. That was for Gabby. Thank you so much, Gabby, for requesting that track. Next up, a track that two people have requested, Chloe and Andy. And surprise, surprise, it's the brand new track from Denied Legacy, Letter to My Therapist. This is a banger. This is such a great track. I'm not surprised more than one person requested it. So I'm going to play it for you now. This one's for Chloe and Andy, Letters to My Therapist, here on the Midweek Mosh.

yes. Letters to my therapist from Denied Legacy for Chloe and Andy. Next up, a track requested by Grimlord. They sent me a few spooky season tracks for me to play on the show, and this one is called 14 The Floor. This is spooky as, and I can't wait to play more Grimlord in the run-up to Halloween. They also are playing a show with Skull Fox very, very soon. It's Skull Fox's 20th anniversary show. It's got a crazy amount of bands on the lineup. I think it's 6 bands on the lineup for a fiver at Benjamin's in Halesover. And we'll actually be talking to Jamie from Skull Fox very, very shortly on the proper non-request version of the Midweek Mosh.

mix of limbs and rotting skin, the devil's incarnation. I bathe within their blood, and damn it feels good. The screams of death to run out of breath, and that is

That was Grimlord with 14 The Floor, a very spooky track for spooky season. Now I have my last track of the Midweek Mosh Request Hour, and we go straight in to regular midweek moshing. 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

0: From the Sky News Centre at 9. Krista Pike's lawyers claim her life support was due to be withdrawn the day she regained consciousness and began to speak. The death row inmate survived two lethal injections last week, with a US judge now ordering the state of Tennessee to preserve relevant evidence. Defence attorney Luke Einan told a court concerns were raised months ago about her history of difficulty accessing veins.
1: The state has made no promises that Ms. Pike will not be subject to a future execution, and the evidence that we are seeking to preserve now is relevant for any future challenge that she makes, because, as we pled in January, the same thing is likely to happen.
0: The family of a GP found dead at her home in Norfolk say they're devastated. Hannah Kane was found in the village of Dursingham on Sunday. Her husband has been charged with murder. Kemi Badenoch pledged to scrap inheritance tax on family homes while also allowing couples to leave an additional £1 million tax-free. That's her plan for if the Conservatives win the next general election. 11 people have been arrested at pro-Palestine protests in central London, with marches in Glasgow and Edinburgh too. It's the third anniversary of Hamas attacks on Israel. Families whose babies died or were harmed under the care of maternity services in Leeds say they feel they've been listened to after meeting the health secretary. Yvette Cooper's predecessor Wes Streeting ordered an investigation last year. Amarjit Kaur Matharu, whose daughter Asis was stillborn in 2024, explained what went wrong in her case.
2: I was 33 weeks pregnant at Leeds General Infirmary. I was dismissed twice for having abdominal pain. Turned out that I had a massive bleed, so my daughter was stillborn and I almost died, so I was put in an induced coma. It all could have been prevented had they actually just scanned me and looked at me properly.
0: And high street retailer Boots has been bought by the Canadian branch of the billionaire Weston family. Their British interests include a majority share in Primark's owners. And that's the latest. I'm Amante Falkenstein.
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0: It's Wednesday night, which means it is time for a brand new episode of the Midweek Mosh, bringing you the best in heavy music from the West Midlands and beyond. Tonight, we have the brilliant Skull Fox in the studio for this week's Midlands Mosh Guarantee. They're going to be talking about 20 years of the band and a very special show they're doing at Benjamin. We're going to be playing their brand new track, Screw Loose, some music from Tooth and Dagger, Kenzai, and Rose Theory, all on the way for you. But first, let's kick off the show with a band that I am happy and yet devastated for. Enter Shikari. This is their latest track. It's Higher Ground.
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I am absolutely devastated still at the news of their upcoming hiatus happening at the end of 2027. But in the meantime, we've got that track to hold us over. That is an instant banger. It's Higher Ground from Enter Shikari. So excited to see if anything else new comes from them in between then and 2027. Now though, it's time for the gateway, and this is where I introduce you to bands that I think you'll listen to even if you're not a massive fan of metal. This first band is Immanence, and this is their track False Light.

Mira Elfaki, The Breakdown, here on the Midweek Mosh. And now it's time for my social spotlight. And this is a band I discovered on TikTok. They are incredible. This sound is so nostalgic. This is The Happening on the Midweek Mosh.

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1: There are two types of drive you can have on the motorway. One that feels like this. Or one that feels like this. The difference is just a few little changes. Like giving more space to the car in front or not hogging the middle lane. Because being a little more considerate on the road actually reduces congestion and collisions, which transforms everyone's journey. So we all feel a little less and a lot more National Highways.
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6: I am joined in the studio this week with Jamie from School Fox.
7: Yes.
6: So, we're here to discuss a very, very special show. It's 20 years of School Fox this year. I want to know, over the past year or so, I guess you've probably been preparing for this anniversary for a while, but have you done much reflecting of your time in School Fox?
7: A lot, yeah. We've been digging through the archives. Like, I've got like hard drives and hard drives full of stuff. Videos, pictures, old recordings, stuff like that. And we're actually going to be like putting all that out starting very soon. Like, so there's some like really old crusty stuff coming.
6: You've been playing for a very, very long time. You've been very present in the scene for most of the time. I want to know, for people that don't know, how did School Fox come together to begin with 20 years ago?
7: So I think oh my god, big question. It's been a long time. No, we basically started at Halesowen College. Before that, we had like separately, a few of us had our own sort of bands in school and whatnot, and like when we were teenagers. But then when we went to study music specifically at Halesowen College, that's where we kind of got together. We were literally just put in a group at college, the five of us originally. And that became School Fox, the original School Fox.
6: So you said the original School Fox. Have there been a few lineup changes over the years?
7: Yes, we've been bloody plagued by them. No one can seem to last in this band apart from me and Gary, it looks like.
6: I was going to say, it's no mean feat to have a band last for 20 years.
7: Yeah.
6: What keeps you going for all of that time?
7: Stupidity and not knowing what else to do with myself.
6: In the 20 years of your career in School Fox, I imagine there's been some highs and lows over the time. Can you give me some particular highs that you've had over the 20 years?
7: Yeah, absolutely. We 2 years ago in the summer, we got invited to headline the Metal Maze Festival in Trinidad. That was absolutely incredible. So we flew 5,000 miles away across the other side of the planet and spent a week in Trinidad. Unbelievable experience. Like, we've recently kind of put out a video, the Screw Loose video, that kind of documents that whole journey. But that was unbelievable, yeah.
6: I imagine that's one of those moments where you get that email and you think, is this a scam?
7: Yeah.
6: A metal festival in Trinidad.
7: It is.
6: Sounds incredible.
7: Yes, and it really was as well. Like, it was amazing.
6: How do you amazing. Think they'd come to hear of School Fox?
7: So, if we go back even further, 2019, we got asked by Brett Hall to play a little show at the Gifford. Would you mind coming down and supporting for this gig, sort of thing? I've got a band from Trinidad coming over to play. They're on tour or something, and they're going to need help with the back line and that. Would you mind bringing the back line down and stuff like that? And we were like, yeah, sure. I mean, like, we've got to see what a band from Trinidad is like. Like, you know what I mean? So we played that show with them and ended up just making really good friends with them. We really got on. We shared all of our gear with them. And going forward, we kept in touch. Like, we'd message each other every now and then. We kind of jokingly said, like, oh, one day you'll have to return the favour. Like, you know, we'll come over there sort of thing. And then eventually they did. They actually invited us and
6: that's
7: put us up and everything. Like, it was incredible.
6: Yeah. Not only is it incredible to be playing a metal festival in Trinidad, but it's actually even more incredible that you said, oh, we'll keep in touch and maybe one day we'll play over there, and it actually happened.
7: Yeah, big time. Like, and like, we were hoping it was like, we still hoping that it will kick off like a bit of a communal
6: relationship
7: exchange sort of thing. You know what I mean? Like, maybe we can send some more bands over to Trinidad and get some of their bands over here and make a whole thing out of it. That'd be wicked.
6: Yeah, like the metal exchange program.
7: Exactly.
6: Yeah,
7: it needs to happen.
6: That sounds so sick. And the amount of people that talk about metal tourism for the West Midlands in general, you'd think there's something in that.
7: Yeah, absolutely. They've got to come to the birthplace of heavy metal, obviously. You know what I mean?
6: Yeah, definitely. So we just spoke there about some of the highs. Without being too sad about it, tell me some of the challenges you've faced over the past 20 years.
7: I think the real obvious one, the elephant in the room, is like all of the lineup changes. Yes, we've had a lot of lineup changes. And that, I think that in itself is just like a series of lows, but we've kind of been resilient through it, I guess.
6: What creates that resilience? I know you said like pure stupidity is what's kept you going for 20 years, but when you're in that moment and you've heard that a band member is thinking of leaving, or maybe they've just upped and left, or, you know, any of that, like, I imagine it can be a bit of a gut punch moment. So what keeps you being resilient and wanting to carry on with Skull Fox?
7: I think for me personally, Skull Fox is just my creative outlet just for myself. So like everything that I do, I put it into Skull Fox. Do you know what I mean? So I think a lot of it is kind of just, that's where I put all my stuff. Like, so it's as long as I'm doing creative stuff, that's Skull Fox is going to be there.
6: That's where it will be.
7: Yeah.
6: And I'd love to know what you've learned, not just about playing music, I guess, but about the industry as a whole, in your 20 years of being in Skull Fox.
7: Oh, man. I've learned a lot. The first thing I kind of want to say is kind of something that we've lived by, obviously, is just, like, keep going. You get a lot of bands who, once it gets difficult, you know, people, maybe you get a drop in numbers coming to shows, or maybe you get a lineup change, or maybe something goes wrong here or there, and you get a few bands that, like, after 5 years or so, think, okay, we've had our run now, that's it, like, we'll move on to something else or whatever. But there's no reason why every band I've ever met could have been going for 20 years, do you know what I mean? And all of them are in some way, shape or form, just in different forms or whatever, but I feel like it's important to stick it out.
6: Yeah.
7: I guess. Keep sticking it out.
6: Yeah, especially, like, you were saying there about Skull Fox being your creative outlet. Was there ever a time where you thought about giving up Skull Fox? Or was there... Or has it been pretty plain sailing?
7: No. I've had lots of tantrums and I've quit myself lots of times. We tend to do that a lot. We all do it, and I'm not exempt from that.
6: So,
7: but usually it just kind of ends up in me, like, just sort of like having a break for a little bit or something, and then I'll come back to it. I have played with some other people before. Obviously, I can't do an interview without shouting out Mantis to Fitz Jaguar.
6: We love Mantis here.
7: I was in Mantis for a little bit. I really loved my time with them, and I'm like best friends with them. I've got them tattooed on my hand. I've done bits with lots of other bands over the years. And had breaks from Skull Fox before, but I seem to always come back to it, and I think I always will.
6: How has it felt when you've said you've been digging through the archives and you're going to release that footage, that some footage being 20 years old, some of it being 10, some of it being 5? How does it feel looking back on that? Do you like get to reflect on how you felt during the things that you're seeing, the music you're hearing?
7: Yeah, and it's like every time I see something, it's like you're looking at a bunch of different kids or something, like, you know what I mean? It's like looking at a bunch of teenagers that aren't you, like doing something, like, it's really weird. Like, there's a video from 2007. It's this, we tried to make a music video for All In My Head, and we never ever ever released it, but I'm going to release it like very soon, maybe in like a couple of weeks or so. And it's just, I was always really embarrassed by it because we were like silly little teenagers and like we were just being stupid in the video and stuff. And I was like, I thought it was really cringy. But now, 20 years later, when you look at it, it's like really beautiful in a way. It's like, oh my God, look at us. We were like little kids just trying to do this thing. Like, you know, it's really nice to look back on.
6: Has the style of music you've played changed over the 20 years?
7: Yes. Big time. So we started off... When you start off in a band or doing anything creative, you kind of mimic and you kind of imitate like your heroes and stuff like that. And so when we started, we're really old school. Like me and Gary, we like old stuff. Like we like Motorhead and Metallica and like Black Sabbath and stuff like that. So old school Fox is very much like that. It's like classic rock, new wave of British heavy metal type stuff. Then we kind of went into like a mid Skull Fox period, which is like really grungy and a bit heavier, a bit shoutier, screamier. And now we're kind of like throwing everything at the wall and just seeing what sticks, I guess. Like we've got like songs with like bits of jazz in like in Recovery. Screw Loose, we took some Caribbean influences from Trinidad. Like there's a little soca breakdown type thing in the middle. Yeah, we're kind of, now we're just kind of like throwing everything into it. Like, we don't care anymore. We just want to enjoy it, I guess.
6: You're about to play a show at Benjamin's in Hales Owen. Now, you could have had this 20th anniversary show anywhere. You've played all of the venues imaginable in the West Midlands. So why did you decide to go back to Benjamin's in Hales Owen?
7: It's a full circle moment. So, like I mentioned earlier, we formed the band as a group of kids studying music in college. And when we had our very first college gig, it was at Benjamin's in Hales Owen. And all of our college gigs throughout 2006, 2007, they were all at Benjamin's. And we like got graded there and stuff like that. We had to do like a little performance and invite our friends and family down, and like they would film it and grade us or whatever. So it's just coming full circle. It's just like, it's like a college reunion, I guess. Like, let's go back to where we started.
6: I think that's really nice. And you're bringing some friends along with you. We've obviously spoken about Mantis.
7: Yeah.
6: Who you're bringing with you. You've got the guys in Grimlord.
7: Yep.
6: And then you've got a couple more as well.
7: So we go way back with all of these people. And a lot of these people were actually involved with Skull Fox over the years. The bassist from Kensei, Inky, was our bassist for about 15 years. So he's like an original Skull Fox member. Go to Grimlord. Grimlord is like Gary's from Skull Fox. That's his other band, basically, and he's like doing different stuff with them. But we've known the guys in Grimlord forever, and like we've played with them with various bands before as well. I've known Neil, the drummer, since we were 16, literally. Yeah. Primitive Reasoning. The singer and guitarist from Primitive Reason, Gareth Timmins, was the original Skullfox guitarist back when we started at college. And at Dawn We Attack, everybody knows Brian Hancock is just an absolute wonderful human being. Yeah, and we've played with at Dawn We Attack forever. He actually designed all of our artwork, like the logo and the album art and stuff like that. That's all Brian Hancock's from at Dawn We Attack.
6: It's beautiful because it seems like a real celebration, not just of Skull Fox, but of the friends you've made along the way. proper mates fest for you guys. I imagine if you are partial to a bit of booze, I imagine that will get, you're going to drain Benjamin's of
7: Absolutely.
6: Booze.
7: Absolutely. I want to start a pool actually on how early that bar gets shut. Like I actually think that just between the bands, we could probably close that bar by 9 o'clock.
6: Yeah. Tell me a little bit about the set list that you're devising for this show.
7: It's a real history trip through our band, basically. We're putting in the first song we ever wrote. That's in the set list. We're putting in covers that have been there along the way, like all of the new stuff, all of the album stuff that we did a few years ago. We're really, really getting into it. And if somebody out there has like followed us from the beginning or has like dug into our old stuff, you're going to be very happy, I think, basically.
6: Well, Jamie, firstly, if I was to play a School Fox track from the last 20 years on the Midweek Mosh, what would you like it to be?
7: Oh, let's go with the latest one, Screw Loose, because it's mental.
6: It is mental. The moment I heard it, you'd messaged me on Instagram about sorting out an interview, and I was like, wait a second, I need to properly, because I'd heard of you and I knew of you, but I was like, I need to sit down. So whilst I was at work, headphones on, just absolutely slamming the music whilst doing spreadsheet stuff, and I was like, yeah. This is sick.
7: Perfect spreadsheet music.
6: I'd say it's a bit heavier than like your regular spreadsheet music, but yeah, it's sick. All right, well, we'll play Screw Loose on the Midweek Mosh. Give the big plug about your gig. Tell everyone where it is, how much tickets, all that sort of stuff.
7: Friday, the 13th, November 2026. It's at Benjamin's Hail Zoen. You've got Skull Fox. It's our 20th anniversary. You've got Kensei, you've got Mantis Devich Jaguar, you've got A Dawn We Attack, you've got Grimlord, and you've got Primitive Reasoning. It's only £5. £5 entry for the gig of the year, if I do
6: for
7: say
6: six
7: so myself.
6: Bands?
7: Yes.
6: That's incredible.
7: £5 a ticket, and all of the money, not a single penny goes to us or anybody else. It all goes to the National Kidney Federation.
6: All right, well, thank you so much. And yeah, really, really excited. Six bands for a fiver. The money goes to charity. And not only that, it's celebrating 20 years of School Fox. Congratulations on 20 years.
7: Thank you so much. I think you might be the first person to say congratulations.
6: 20 years in a band deserves congratulations.

Show a brand new track that's coming out this Friday from Tooth and Dagger. I wasn't allowed to say what this track was called. I was only allowed to say it was a distress signal, but now I'm allowed to say this is Mayday, which is out this Friday.

0: Tenzai, End of Days. That is a metalcore banger if I ever heard one. More metalcore bangers coming up from Curtis very, very soon. But first, this band, I saw them last Tuesday and they put on an incredible show. They were at the Hare and Hounds supporting Fist Pump. This is Vienna with Just Friends.
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0: 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If it ends in core, Curtis has it covered. This is Curtis Core.
4: Back with the history of metalcore in the big year of 2007, and yet again it's full of bangers. Some of my absolute favourites dropping some landmark albums this year. We've got A Day to Remember with the iconic For Those Who Have Heart, Parkway Drive with some would say their best album, Horizons, Prada dropping Plagues, Architects with Ruin, the first to feature Sam Carter on vocals, and plenty more that came out this year. Personally, this is the start of the best time for the genre. Choosing a track from this year is a tough one, but it has to be A Shot in the Dark by A Day to Remember.

Thank you to Curtis. That is an absolute banger from 2007, A Day to Remember with A Shot in the Dark. Curtis Core is getting really good now. I cannot wait for next week. But we're going to end the show tonight with a track from Rose Theory. You all have remembered I played a track from them a couple of months ago and they brought out a new one. This is Limu Was a Linebacker and Naomi Dawes will be with you from 10 with Nay's Place.

0: From the Sky News Centre at 10. A US judge has ordered evidence be preserved from last week's botched execution of murderer and death row inmate Krista Pike. She's regained consciousness and after two legal injections in Tennessee failed. A GP's been remembered as a kind and loving mother as her husband's been charged with her murder. Dr. Hannah Kane was found dead in the Norfolk village of Dursingham on Sunday. Kemi Badenoch closed the Conservative Party conference with a surprise pledge. Cam Hall reports from Birmingham.
1: Nobody will ever pay inheritance tax on their family home.
2: The Tory leader says that will become law if her party wins the next election. She also attacked Labour's spending plans. Health Secretary Yvette Cooper says the Conservatives' priorities are wrong.
3: Those with the highest incomes rather than looking at people who need help with the cost of living.
2: Mrs. Badenoch also refused to unite with reform, leaving members happy.
4: It's the best I'd ever heard.
5: I am going ka-ching.
6: We are back and we are here to win and fix the country.
2: The Tories remain third in most polls.
0: Boots has been sold to the Canadian branch of the mega-wealthy Weston family. The deal's worth more than £6.5 billion. Sir Kevin Sinfield's admitted he's massively humbled by his knighthood. The former England Rugby League captain's raised more than £11 million for motor neurone disease charities since his best friend and former teammate Rob Burrow died from the disease in 2024. After a ceremony at Windsor Castle, Sir Kevin says he's proud to accept the honour.
7: The Dimondy families we've met over the last 6 or 7 years. Now, we don't want to let them down. We understand how important the funds are, the awareness, and probably more crucially, how people feel. Yeah, it's been an incredible journey, and there's still plenty to do.
0: And Southampton head coach Tonda Eckert has avoided an immediate touchline ban. It's suspended for 6 weeks instead for his role in the Spygate scandal, where training sessions of rival teams were secretly filmed. That's the latest. I'm Amante Falkenstein.
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It's Wednesday evening. You are tuned into Switch Radio. It's just turned 10 p.m. and that means that you are listening to Nay's Plays. I'm your host, Naomi Dawes, and for the next hour, I'll be bringing you brand new music from local, national and international artists. We have a jam-packed show for you this week, full of incredible music from amazing artists, underground artists, unheard artists, unsigned artists, musicians, bands. It's all here for you this week on Nay's Plays. But let's get the show started with Beau Bardot and Fond of You.

Was Beau Bardot with Fond of You. That is a brand new single from Beau. She's got a beautiful voice, such a beautiful talent. She's also performing tomorrow night at the Night Owl for the open mic night that they run at the Night Owl. She will be headlining the night, so make sure that you head down. And if you're an artist and musician and you want to perform, definitely go down and sign up. Up next, we have Fig with Guinea Pig. This song is taken from their brand new project. It's beautifully titled Leave Your Feelings with the Moon. It's dreamy, it's gorgeous, it's delicate. This is Fig with Guinea Pig.

Fern with If You Wanted Me. Now, that is a song I've played before on Nay's Plays, but because it is so stunning and so well written and so well crafted, I thought that why not play it again for you this week. Up next, we have this gorgeous collaboration from Overpass and Naive Ella with Fall in Love.

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Kate Bemand, Do You Feel the Same? Her voice has this like gutsiness to it. It feels like it sits, this is going to sound strange, but this is the only way I can describe it. It feels like it sits really forward in her mouth, in her throat. And it just adds this gutsiness to it. And maybe that sounds crazy. I don't know. But it's the only way that I can communicate the feeling of her sound and her voice. It's just delectable. It just makes me melt into like my sofa and just allow the music to swell around me. Her voice really commands the whole song. She's got a beautiful range, a beautiful tone. I'm a little bit obsessed. And if you would like to watch Kate Bemand perform, she has a show at the Hare and Hounds on the 25th of October, supporting Murkage Dave. So definitely get down to that one. Up next, we have Fawcett Van Gough with Boy.

The Last Pioneers with Delusional Daydream. They're just such a great band. They make you want to dance, they make you want to sing along, shake your hips. And if you want to do all those things, I actually have a show this Friday at the O2 Academy in Birmingham. Tickets are on sale now. Make sure you go down. It's their biggest headline show so far in their musical career as a band. So if you are around, it would be a great way of supporting that band. Also, another amazing way to support artists and musicians and bands that you hear on this show is going over to Spotify and following the Nays Plays playlist. If you enjoy the music that you find on this show, it is all there in the playlist for you. If you find a specific artist that you want to deep dive into, you can dive into the whole back catalogue, you can find live dates, but you can do that all through the Nays Plays playlist. If you want to hear the whole show again, it is there for you to listen to. Up next, we have Fly Rink with Fog and Light.

Drink with Fog and Light. That is a great indie band. I've just come across them, found them, and I think they're a really great indie band. I really enjoyed the guitar part specifically in that song. Just had this sort of like, I don't know, dreamy, wavy vibe to it that just completely pulled me into the song. Up next, we have the Crystal Teardrop with Tomorrow Starts Today. This is an absolute banger. It's sort of got like a 60s, 70s vibe to it. They have just released a whole album. I have listened to it back to front so many times. It released last week. It's called Love You More. Me and my sister went shopping the other day and it was a little bit of a drive to where we were going. We put it on and it was just the whole vibe. The whole project really has such a consistency and a continuity, and it's so well sequenced. The songs just flow into each other. I really enjoyed it in the car on a long drive, but you can listen to it at any time. I was listening to it doing some washing the other day. So this is a multifaceted album that they have released, and I'm going to showcase one of their songs on this week's show. This is the Crystal Teardrop with Tomorrow Starts Today.

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1: Nice parking, Sam. 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
2: Hiya.
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4: Hi, I'm Mackie, and this is my new song, Care About Me.

That was Mackie with Care About Me. Their music is sort of categorised as funeral pop, which I love. It's a little bit dark, it's a little bit sensual, it's a little bit weird, and everything about it is incredible. I love that sort of music. I love it when artists really dig into the things that they're into and they just craft what feels right to them. I think that is the best kind of music. They're not conforming. They're just making what flows through them. And that's what they are here for. That is their vocation. That is their purpose. I truly believe in it. Up next, we have a brand new one from Mayday. This is Kalas.

down. Maitreya and Lee Harris with Truth. Gorgeous. Every time I hear a song from Maitreya, every time they release a song, anytime they put something new out into the world, I just feel like I'm blessed with something that's very pure and gorgeous. The tone of their voice, the vocal ability that they have, just everything about it, the way that they craft their music is just insane. And I always feel like I'm, you know, sitting in a garden meditating when I listen to it. I just allow it to flow through me and it brightens my day, I can't lie. Now, it is that time again. We are officially at the end of Nay's Plays. I just want to thank you so much for joining me. It has been an honour and a pleasure as always. I always have such fun finding these artists' songs and music, and I get to go to shows. I was at a show on Sunday actually to help save the Night Owl because of all this nonsense about trying to knock down a load of local venues to, you know, just put a bit more train track in. Think it's a bit silly personally, that's just my opinion, but I was there on Sunday to help support Save the Scene, and there was just a plethora of amazing bands on, and I get to talk to all these bands and I get to meet all these bands, and it's always just a pleasure to play their music because they're really talented and they maybe don't have the light that should be shining them on Nay's Plays. We get to do that. So I'm going to round off this show with a gorgeous song. It's Benny Boy with Mother.

0: From the Sky News Centre at 11, lawyers for the death row inmate Krista Pike, who survived two execution attempts in Tennessee last week, say she's angry and confused after regaining consciousness. A US judge has ordered the state preserve evidence. Attorney Randy Spivey says she can't eat or swallow.
1: On Monday night, it was our understanding that Krista was brain dead and that life support would be removed the next day. But on Tuesday, to the shock of everyone, Krista woke up and began talking. I do not have an explanation for what happened between Monday night and Tuesday morning.
0: A GP's been remembered as a kind and loving mother as her husband's charged with her murder. Dr. Hannah Kane was found dead at a home in the village of Dursingham in Norfolk on Sunday. Kemi Badenoch pitching the Conservatives as the no-nonsense party to take on Labour. The Tory leaders promised to scrap tax on children inheriting their family home, but stopped short of abolishing death duties completely. Closing her party's conference, she accused Reform UK of wanting to take us backwards and criticised what she called Labour's reckless spending. Here's our deputy political editor, Sam Coates.
2: Reform will point out that only 2% of houses will benefit from today's announcement. Labour will point to the Tories backing the rich. The Tories will hope that they have set out new ground that will help them, particularly in the wealthy seats they used to have that were taken.
0: Boots has been sold to the Canadian branch of a billionaire family. The near £7 billion deal includes the number 7 beauty company. 11 people have been arrested at various pro-Palestine protests in central London, with marches too in Glasgow and Edinburgh today. It's the third anniversary of the Hamas attacks on Israel, which killed more than 1,200 people. And Southampton says the suspended ban handed to its manager ends a regrettable period in the club's history. Tonda Urquhart's keeping his job despite admitting a role in spying on other clubs' training sessions last season. He's also been fined £28,000. That's the latest. I'm Daryl Jackson.
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Hello and welcome to the Sound Labs Future Hits radio show. On today's show, we have interviews from Gabriella Chilmi and the Howlers. We also have a load of new music coming your way, and you've already heard Lime Garden with Moving Target. And up next is Emma Stevens. Chapters is the name of the track, and it's here on the Sound Labs Future Hits.

0: that was Joshua James with Afraid of the Dark. And it's now time for our first interview of the show, and it comes from Gabriella Chilmi. She is back releasing brand new music with a new record, and we've got her track Why Are You Hanging Around to play straight up after. So Gabriella Chilmi, how are you?
1: I'm doing good. How are you?
2: Yeah, not too bad. Thanks so much. So we've been playing a single of yours called Why Are You Hanging Around. Tell us a bit about the single, first of all.
1: Why Are You Hanging Around? Well, I wrote that when I was kind of fed up waiting around on people and kind of, you know, doing things for people's approval. And I don't know, I just kind of sat on my bed and I had an egg shaker and a guitar and kind of, you know, there was kind of a sketch of a song. But yeah, we recorded it in Devon on a farm to tape. So it's got that warm feel and a lot of percussion. So, yeah.
2: Nice. Yeah, nice. And that's coming off a new record of yours, Pure Love, coming out 9th of October. What can we expect to hear on the record?
1: Well, yeah, the song, like I said, actually a friend told me it sounds like how crunchy bread tastes, which I really like that analogy. It was recorded to tape on a harvest moon on a farm. And we had just a bunch of really great musicians working on the record. So you can really, I think, feel the energy because we were all in one room recording together. And we kind of recorded it over a week, but the songs I'd obviously been writing for a while. And the songs all kind of feel like letters to different versions of myself. Kind of me as a young girl who just got signed, feeling a little bit out of place and, you know, then as like an 18-year-old, you know, trying to find her voice. I think, sometimes some of them are letters to my future self as well, I think. But it was really this intention of making the record that I'd kind of always wanted to make since I was a kid.
2: Nice.
1: Behind it all.
2: Yeah, no, absolutely. And the sound that you've made with the record, is it the sound you wanted? Or is it kind of how it turned out as you were writing and recording it?
1: It's definitely the sound that I was hoping for. I really knew how I wanted this record to feel. And of course, you have to leave room either side for things to surprise you along the way. But I was really inspired by, you know, the way they would make records at Muscle Shoals, which is a studio that was famous for who recorded records of Fame Studios, you know, everybody from Aretha Franklin to, you know, around the corner, there was also a studio where the Rolling Stones would go and there was so much energy around them. And the way they used to make these records was, you know, they had the song, just the chords and the melody, and the musicians would almost, you know, on the spot, they would kind of work out the arrangements. And that's how we made the record, really. Nobody had really heard the demos beforehand. They literally had the lyric sheets and the chords, or I'd play them the acoustic version. And we, you know, the producer just kind of clicked go and we kind of went for it in that way.
2: Nice. And you released quite a lot of music in a short space of time in your younger years. More recently, aside from an EP back in 2019, it's been a little bit more spread out, shall we say. What was the reason behind kind of taking more time over your releases rather than kind of pushing them out like you used to?
1: I think, you know, I was kind of trying to run away from myself. I always felt a little bit like, you know, especially after my second record, people had put me in a box. And so I tried other things. I thought, you know, I'd join a band or I'd just do this or that. But there just comes a time where you have to kind of face yourself. And I'd done a lot of soul searching, although cliche to say, but it just felt like the right time now to make this record. And yeah, I don't really know how to do anything else. I feel like, you know, I've been doing this since I was like 10 years old. So
2: absolutely. And I'd like to talk a bit about the writing process as well. So for you, how do tracks normally start off?
1: Well, they start off in a number of ways. Like Why Are You Hanging Around just kind of started off, you know, in my bedroom with an egg shaker. But you know, sometimes they'll start as a lyric idea that I've written in a book, or sometimes I'll work with someone and they have a beautiful set of chords, and we just start kind of, you know, playing around with melodies. So it works in all different ways. I think it's good not to put yourself in a box in that sense. The only real rule I had with making this record was that all of the production elements and all that were going to be worked out in the studio. I really wanted it to feel like musicians making the record together in that organic way where you can't be on a computer and you can't, you know, over edit takes and overthink ideas. I wanted it to have that bit of spontaneity and also just that feeling of, you know, kind of capturing a bit of the spirit of live music and recording it down. But to be honest, that's how a lot of my favorite records were made anyway.

and I hope you enjoyed the interview there with Gabriella Chiumi alongside her single, Why Are You Hanging Around? Now, we are all over social media, so come and find us at The Sound Lab ES on all the socials. You can also check out the website, thesoundlabuk.co.uk. So, while you go and find us on all the socials and give us some follows, of course, we've got a new track from Finn Falster for you now. Blame It On You is the name of the track, and it's here on The Sound Lab's Future Hits.

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1: Nice parking, Sam. And here comes Tanya on a bike, off to French class.
2: Hiya.
1: Sam, so your car door doesn't hit Tanya when you get out, if you can, open it with the hand furthest from it, so you'll see who's walking, riding, or cycling behind you. Far to go, Tanya.
2: Van 5 minutes.
1: Lost on me. Sorry. 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
2: Merci.
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And you've just heard a couple of tracks. 3 Days of Wonder was at first with Castles in the Sky, and that was followed by Steve McDream Colours with Sacred Trees. Now we at the Sound Lab do some other radio shows that you might be interested in. We do a pop punk party radio show that comes out every week that lasts for just 1 hour. We also have a Christmas show that comes out every year that you might want to check out as well. So if you want to check those out alongside previous episodes of the Sound Lab's Future Hits, which is this very show, then you can head to the website thesoundlabuk.co.uk, click International Radio Shows, and it'll take you to our Mixcloud page, The Sound Lab UK. 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The track is called Dead to Me, and it's here on the Sound Lab's Future Hits.

And that was Shy Cookie, the House and Garage Orchestra, and Shailena Johnson with Take Care. 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

0: is your belly so squishy?
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0: and that was Groovy Shirt Club with Straight Into Snowfall. And it's now time for our second interview of the show, and it comes from The Howlers. They've got a new release out this week. We've got their track Drive to play straight up after. So The Howlers, how are you?
1: I'm very well. How are you, man?
0: Good, yeah, not too bad. So we've been playing a single of yours called Drive. Tell us a bit about the single, first of all.
1: Yeah, it's like it's one of those songs where it kind of like formed the album, if that makes sense. So when I was writing the album, we were trying to think of a way to kind of like differentiate ourselves from the debut album and progress a little bit. And as a songwriter, I wanted to really explore going a little bit heavier in different places and things like that. And one of the concepts for this album was, because the debut album was this like spaghetti western-y type cinematic thing, we were thinking, well, how can we progress that in terms of like the cinematic style? And we were getting really into like 80s themed films and things like that. And so, yeah, it kind of came from that. And the title is a direct reference to the Ryan Gosling film Drive of the same name, where we just needed a cool title for it. And I was like, well, what about that? Because it was on telly at the time. And so it's nothing fancy. It's not like, you know, I had an epiphany one day out on a dog walk or anything like that. It's very much like, let's write a good rock tune and here it sits.
0: Yeah, nice. And as you've slightly touched on, it's coming off a new record of yours called Heavy, coming out October the 9th. What can we expect to hear on the record?
1: A lot more of like what's already been released, like the past couple of singles. It's a massive step up and progression from the debut album, and in maybe in a way that people won't suspect. Like there's a lot more heavier related songs, but not too heavy. You know what I mean? I'm not going full Sabbath yet, but the album it blends these like heavier rock tunes with these, dare I say, sleazy late night sort of sounds as well. So there is a It's got a very modern sound to it as well, I would say. But the title is a bit of a tongue-in-cheek reference to some of it, but also a little bit of like, I don't want to say a con, but like the idea was that I want people to pick up the record and be like, oh, it's just a heavy record, and then put it on and be completely dissatisfied with the fact that it's not heavy metal. But yeah, we'll see. It's just something that kind of we rolled with and it just sounds good.
0: Fair enough. Yeah, nice. And I'm sure you wrote more than what made it onto the record. What happens to those now? Is it a case of trying them again down the line or starting afresh when the time comes?
1: I don't really tend to like keep stuff in the bank and use it. If it doesn't make the record the first time round, then why should it make the record the second time round? You know what I mean? If it's not good enough when you're, you know, at that period of your life, you should always be moving forward. If you're going backwards, then that's never a good look. But I mean, so there are like, you know, an album can only be 10 to 12 tracks. Realistically, the debut album we did was 15. So, and that got a lot of, critiques for that. It was like too long. So, but there's a lot of tracks that, I wanted to be on this record that are great. They are great songs, but they represent a period in my life that, when you move past that, there's no point rehashing it for the next record. So, some of them I'll play, like some of them I'm actually planning to play on like the UK album launch tour that we're doing. I'm kind of going to give people a bit of a taste of the record and then kind of go, well, here's some bonus tracks that we've put on like a digital release that you can get here and et cetera, et cetera. So, they're just fun to play. But the thing is, when you write an album, you're going to write a lot of bad stuff at the same time. So you have to really understand that not all of it is going to be gold. I'm just going to leave it where it is and then play around with it a little bit in my own private space, if that makes sense.
0: Yeah, no, absolutely. And you touched on touring and you've been really busy over the last few months. Tell us how the touring's been going so far.
1: It's been great, to be honest. Like we basically spent the summer in Germany, just playing stadiums and arenas with some massive, really, really big heritage acts. These bands that you've kind of, you know the songs for, but you're just like, I can't believe they're still alive, them sort of acts. But it was kind of a trial by fire in a way that we knew that we were able to do. We got given basically 3 weeks' notice for you know, playing in front of 120,000 people over the course of a month. And when you're in the rehearsal room, you're looking at all your equipment and going, oh, all of this is broken. And like, you know, the van's broken. And it's one of these things where we kind of had to, it was like sink or swim time. So we went out really bare bones crew. It was basically just four of us, including the band. And cracked on with it. But I mean, it was, you know, that the first night we jumped on stage in front of 20,000 people in a stadium was, it felt like home. So we have done something that a lot of bands really dream of doing over this summer, which is amazing, but it's also really quite depressing when you come back to your flat after that and you're like, oh, that's real.

and I hope you enjoyed the interview there with the Howlers, followed by their latest single, Drive. That's the end of the first hour of the Sound Lab's Future Hits, but stick around for hour two where we have interviews from Fervence and Flora Fiora. We also have a live session from Jacob Tell to come your way as well. But to finish off the hour, we have Martin Christiansen for you now. Loose Control is the name of the track and is here on the Sound Lab's Future Hits.

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2: From the Sky News Centre at midnight, Krista Pike's lawyers claim her life support was due to be withdrawn the day she regained consciousness and began to speak. The death row inmate survived two lethal injections last week, with a US judge now ordering the state of Tennessee to preserve relevant evidence. Defence attorney Luke Einhorn has told the court earlier that concerns were raised months ago about her history of difficulty accessing veins.
3: The state has made no promises that Ms. Pike will not be subject to a future execution, and the evidence that we are seeking to preserve now is relevant for any future challenge that she makes, because, as we pled in January, the same thing is likely to happen.
2: The family of a GP found dead at a home in Norfolk say they're devastated. Hannah Kane was found in a village of Dursingham on Sunday. Her husband's been charged with her murder. Kemi Badenoch's pledged to scrap inheritance tax on family homes while also allowing couples to leave an additional £1 million tax-free. That's her plan if the Conservatives win the next general election. And Widdicombe's murder suspects appeared in court charged with preparing acts of terrorism, including against Nigel Farage. 28-year-old Joshua Kerry is also accused of researching targets. Families whose babies died or were harmed under the care of maternity services in Leeds say they feel they've been listened to after a meeting with the health secretary. Yvette Cooper's predecessor, Wes Streeting, ordered an investigation last year. Amarjit Kaur Matharu, whose daughter was stillborn in 2024, explained what went wrong in her case.
4: I was 33 weeks pregnant at Leeds General Infirmary. I was dismissed twice for having abdominal pain. Turned out that I had a massive bleed, so my daughter was stillborn. And I almost died, so I was put in an induced coma. It all could have been prevented had they actually just scanned me and looked at me properly.
2: And the retailer Boots has been bought out by the Canadian branch of a billionaire Western family. Their British interests include the majority share in Primark. That's the latest. I'm Daryl Jackson.
1: 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This is Switch.

and welcome to the second hour of the Sound Lab's Future Hits. In this hour, we have interviews from Fervence and Flora Fiora. We also have a live session from Jacob Tell to come your way as well, and that will come alongside a load of new music, and you've already heard De Visage with Automatic, and up next is Monkey Mind. The track is called Ignite, and it's here on the Sound Lab's Future Hits.

0: And that was Sinead and Jell with a Telephone. Hopefully you enjoyed that. Now it's time for our third interview of the show, and it comes from Fervent. They've been busy releasing brand new music, and we've got their track number one to play straight up after. So, Fervent, how are you?
1: Great. Thanks for having us.
2: Good to hear. Yeah, pleasure is all mine. And we've been playing a single of yours called Number One. Why don't one of you tell us a little bit about the single?
1: Ben?
3: Yeah, it's the first track of the LP. Yeah, it's about society and how society wants us to be number one all the time, even if we don't want that.
2: Yeah, nice. Yeah, fair enough. And that is coming off your debut record, as you mentioned, Service for the Sick. It's coming out October 9th. What can we expect to hear on the record?
1: Actually, we are a pretty straightforward power trio. So our music is pretty direct, and we worked in a very simple way recording this record. So we were the three of us in a room with mics and amps, and that's what we wanted to show with this record, trying to capture the energy of the live shows. That was maybe what we missed in the previous recordings. We had two EPs before this album, and maybe we lost ourselves a bit in the production process. And with this record, we went back to basics, actually playing all together in one room, and I hope that will transfigure in this record.
2: Yeah, nice. And the sound that you've made with the record, is it the sound you wanted, or is it simply how it turned out as you were writing and recording it?
3: Well, it's mostly the sound we wanted. We wanted to to replicate the urgency of live shows on the album. It's really the sound we wanted.
1: Yeah, and actually we had to work really hard before going into the studio, because playing live requires a lot of training and a lot of rehearsals. And when we made a choice to work with Jack Shirley as a producer, that was also the goal, because Jack's way of recording is really getting the best sound possible, but it takes like the best photography of what the band is doing. It doesn't change your way of playing or doesn't change your sound, but he enhanced it to the max. And he works direct on tape, so there were no computer involved during the process. So that means also that we weren't able to like do re-recording on what we did, or correct like a drum pattern, like cutting and pasting some bass drum sounds of all of that was not possible. So it was in a way really simple in the studio, because we played the songs live and we had to play it correctly. But it implies also for us to work a lot before going on the studio. So I think it's really for us it was way more natural actually working in this sense of order.
2: Yeah, nice. And going forward, do you think you will record in the same way again, or do you think you might involve those computers at some point?
3: Well, it's a good question, because we've asked ourselves that question a lot since we've been to Jack Shirley's place. Now that we've tasted that, it feels like we won't do it again. But yeah, you never know. But
1: We won't do it again like what, Ben? I'm not sure to understand. We won't do it again like we did before?
3: Or no, I think we will do it again like we did with Jack.
1: That's because it was not clear how you said it.
3: Just the taste of it was really good. So yeah, it it seemed natural and fun in a way to do that. So yeah, I think we'll do it again. Well, I don't know about you, Nicolas, but
1: now I agree, because at first I understood you wrong, but now I agree. And the an important thing you just said is that it was way more fun, actually, because all the technical questions, all the arrangements questions were dealt with before going to the studio. And so in the studio, it was just about performance and the way we play the song, just choose the best version of it. But we were not like working on a bass drum click track for one half a day. So we played a lot more of than what we did in the previous sessions. So it was way more fun for us to do it like this. So I agree. I think we will do it again like that. And if we can go back to Jack's place, it would be perfect, because it was so cool to hang out with him and to work with him.

and hope you enjoyed the interview there with Fervents, followed by their single Number One. Now we've got a couple of tracks to play before we get to our live session from Jacob Tell. We've got some AK on the way, but up next is Sonic Keys. The track is called In the Driver's Seat, and it's here on the Sound Lab's Future Hits.

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0: And that was AK with Feels So Good. And it's now time for our live session, and this week comes from Jacob Tell. Thanks so much to Jacob for recording this for us. So let's hand over to Jacob Tell for his live session.
1: I'm Jacob Tell, and this is Love's a Lonely Town for the Sound Lab.

Love's a lonely town.

I'm Jacob Tell, and this is So Much of the Time for the Sound Lab. We unleashed a beast of bad decisions. We drank martinis, committed crimes. We never cleaned the slate, it's hard to keep things straight. So much of the time, we spent the summer in Manhattan, swilling whiskey with a dime. And I can't take all the blame.

time. I wish that we could speak when I wasn't such a freak so much of the time. I wasn't always what you wanted. Not sure how I passed one test. I tripped.

And thanks so much to Jacob Tell for recording that for us. And if you're a fan of our sessions, and I know so many of you are, then on next week's show, Nadia is on the show, so make sure you tune in for that. Now, you've probably been wondering what's been playing underneath my chit-chat today. Well, I can tell you the artist is Body Horror, back with a new single called The Nepo A-Go-Go. And we're going to play you the track in full right now, here on the Sound Lab's Future Hits.

0: 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And if something seems fishy, report it to HMRC straight away by searching HMRC Scams on gov.uk. Protect, recognise, report.
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0: And that was The Massive with Till We're Old. And it's now time for our final interview of the show, and it comes from Flora Fiora. She's been busy releasing brand new music, and we've got her track Kick the Tires to play straight up after. So, Flora Fiora, how are you?
1: I'm good, thank you. Good morning.
2: Yes, good morning to you too. Now, we've been playing a single of yours called Kick the Tires. Tell us a bit about the single, first of all.
1: Well, it's good, I hope. It's about wanting to achieve your dreams, but worrying more about the fact that you're not working hard enough to achieve those dreams, rather than just enjoying the fact that you are working hard enough to achieve the dreams. That's Kick the Tires.
2: Fair enough. Nicely to the point. I like it. And it's your new EP, your debut EP, in no particular order. Tell us a bit about the EP itself.
1: Yes. Well, it's my first one, so it's the first time I've ever had to try and put all my music together in a way that makes sense, which was very daunting. But I feel like once I'd laid out all of these songs and picked my favorite ones, it started to make sense as a collective. And I kind of realized that at this age, you kind of feel everything all at once. Like, it's very chaotic, and you're like, what the hell is going on? Where am I? What am I doing? Who am I? What am I going to be? And I just thought, I'm feeling all of these things. I've got to put them in a way that kind of makes sense. But at the end of the day, they just are. And I think that's where the name came from, in no particular order.
2: Fair enough.
1: That's it.
2: Yeah, nice. And the sound that you made with the records, is it the sound you wanted, or is it simply how it turned out as you were writing and recording it?
1: I wrote these songs a very, very long time ago. Like, Getting Out is over 2 years old now. And I think I'd had that song shelved for a solid year and a half. I didn't think I'd ever do anything with it. But then we started to talk with the label about four songs. I think, okay, well, I've got a list of 70 here. What am I supposed to do? And I started to relearn all of these songs that I'd written. And Mad in the Head, Getting Out, and Dreamer resurfaced, and I was thinking, okay, these sound great as guitar songs. Okay, I'll record just guitars and vocals and see what happens. And then I don't think it was really until a good few months after I'd recorded these demos that I started to hear it. And the thing that shocked me the most about working with Mike and Luke on these songs was the vocal production. I am so proud of the vocals that we put together. Putting all of these harmonies on with Luke, it was like, does this line sound good? Yeah, let's add it. Oh, what about this line? And it just kept stacking and stacking and stacking. And I think that's the bit that I'm most shocked about. And it sounds, I'm quite proud of it. So I hope everybody else likes it. Kick the Tires was a late addition to the EP. I wrote that with a friend of mine, Crispin. We had like an off-the-cuff, are you free today? Yeah, I'm free today. Let's just write something. And that's the first time I've done a proper co-write. And I was shocked that it turned out the way it did. And I think Kick the Tires led the direction of the EP because I knew I wanted it to be... And it is.
2: Yeah.
1: So, yeah, that was a really long answer to a very short question.
2: I like it. You talk away. I don't mind. And with you having now done your first co-writes, I'm sure you'll be wanting to do more.
1: Oh, I have done a lot more. Yes. It's a really good way to make friends. So that's what I'm doing, which is great. Yeah, you'll be seeing a lot more from a few more people in the future, which I'm excited about.
2: Good. Nice. Can't wait for that. And obviously, this is the start now of more of new music from you, but you've mentioned that you had 70 songs, and I'm sure you've written a ton more since those 70. When are you planning on even more music coming out, and kind of what are you doing with that kind of backlog of music you've got now?
1: So we have quite a few songs out already. The release of this EP was definitely the start of a new era for me. Prior to this, I'd only released single after single after single after single, which I'm still proud of to this day, but I think me as just a general human being and the music I've written, we've changed a lot and we've grown a lot. And I think obviously that's completely natural, but I'm still coming to terms with the fact that you do grow and change. And I'm like, But the second EP is already written. So that's already written and that's in production right now. I was actually messaging my producer literally before this call. So that's probably going to come out towards the end of 26 or beginning of 27. So I haven't yet figured out a name for it, but it's going to be really sick. I love the songs.

and hope you enjoyed the interview there with Flora Fiora, followed by her single Kick the Tires. And that's the end of the Sound Lab's Future Hits for another week, I am afraid. But don't you worry, we will be back next week with that live session from Nadia, as already promised, plus interviews with Of Virtue, Luca George, Jeff Darko, and Wishy. But if you can't wait until then, social media at The Sound Lab, yes, on all the socials. 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Now we're going to finish off the show this week with Theo Agadupe. The track is called IT. And we'll see you next week for another episode of The Sound Lab's Future Hits radio show. Goodbye.

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3: From the Sky News Centre at 1, Krista Pike's lawyers are asking the state of Tennessee to preserve evidence from her botched execution last week. The convicted murderer, who was on death row, survived two lethal injections. She's now speaking limitedly. Her legal team want to inspect things like syringes used. In court, State Prosecutor John W. Ayres addressed that request.
4: Physical evidence was collected from the execution chamber. There may be some equipment that the plaintiffs are seeking in this motion that may not be in TDOC's possession. There may be portions of those IV lines that could have been still attached to Ms. Pike when she was transported to the hospital.
3: The Conservatives say they'll remove inheritance tax on family homes if they win the next general election. Loved ones are charged a 40% rate on estates above certain thresholds following a death. And Widdicombe's murder suspect's been in court, charged with preparing acts of terrorism, including against Nigel Farage. 28-year-old Joshua Kerry is accused of researching targets. A college lecturer who admitted causing the deaths of a couple in a crash after drinking at a Christmas party has been jailed for 6 years. Sophie Hines also been banned from driving for a decade after hitting Jatinder Kaur and Satwant Singh in Fife last December. Their 10-year-old son was seriously injured. Well, the family's lawyer, Ryan Smith, spoke on his behalf outside Edinburgh Crown Court earlier.
5: Mum was always there for us with advice or just a sec on the phone. She always made things better. Nothing would ever come but trouble for our dad. He was a role model, showing us why working hard and supporting your family. He will be there with us as we reach life's big milestones.
3: Boots has been sold to the Canadian branch of the billionaire Weston family. The deal's worth more than £6.5 billion. And Southampton head coach Tonda Eckerts avoided an immediate touchline ban. Instead, it's suspended for 6 weeks for his role in the Spygate scandal where training sessions of rival teams were secretly filmed. He's also been fined £28,000. That's the latest. I'm Daryl Jackson.
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